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1: They say the holy water's watered down, and this town's lost its faith. 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

All right, that was Birdie, Four Words, Topher Remix. And yes, you guys, have you been my munchies? How was your Thursday night? You want to know what mine's all about? It's all about watching and finishing two seasons of Outlast, the newest survival competition series where 16 lone wolves must outlast each other in the Alaskan wilderness in an attempt to win $1 million. And there is only one rule in this cutthroat game. They must be a part of a team to win. Okay, so I'll tell you all about it. The series starts with us meeting each of these people and them starting to realize they have to form groups to succeed and win the competition. From that point, you begin to see people gravitate towards people who they think might be helpful in a day-to-day operations of trying to survive in the forest. And when you watch something like this unfold, you are actually witnessing some people make a decision that can help them win the game. And if you make the wrong choice, there you go, your chances are lowered. And to be honest, as we got further and further into the game, I love the games that were played in the recruiting team members. Of course, you have teams that lose players and the other teams that to try and pick apart other teams and take players from them. But when you have $1 million on the line, you are more than willing to do whatever it takes to win. I don't like actually the competition because it brings out the worst in people. But you see, what's good about watching it is that you learn from people. It's always shocking to me when people are fighting for a share of the money and you have a random player complain when someone moves to further themselves along. Midway through the show, a player ditched his team for a stronger team and you can't blame them. I mean, they're all for the $1 million, right? And it was a brilliant tactical move that paid off for most of them. But honestly, could he have handled it a little better? Could they have handled it better and just stick to their team, right? Sure, but at the same time, I don't know if they loved confrontation and didn't want to be talked out of it. Possibly, I respect them for their decisions. We never know how they feel unless we experience it as well, right? One thing I didn't see coming was seeing other teams start to loot other people's camps. It's just, you see it in movies, right? And this is a reality show. And I am all about gameplay, but my goodness, I was floored seeing people attempt to steal their way to victory. Of course, people will complain about the team that did it, but of course, viewers loved it. Overall, Outlast is quality cutthroat reality show worth checking out. Yes, you guys, this is like 10 out of 10, 11 out of 10 must watch for me, for all of us. The battle is interesting with some intense conditions factored in with some strategic gameplay that goes all the way down to the wire to see who wins it. And yeah, I would love to see another season and maybe in a different location. But overall, Outlast, my gosh, you should watch it, my munchies. Now time for some 90s treat. Radio by The Corrs. Taking you back.

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0: All right, you guys, that was actually a newest one from Demi Lovato featuring Cobra. Cobra with H. Fantasy. Kind of not feeling it at this time. But yes, maybe it's a creeper. Maybe it's not. We'll see about it once it has been played for several times. Right here at Radio Red. And it's been the end of the first hour. But I'll be back for two more. And when I come back, I'll be back with a treat. Stick around, 102.75 on your FM dial.
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Yes, you always will. And it's Hill by Sienna Spiro. And yes, welcome back to the second hour of Lunchbox Live. Still with your favorite lunch buddy, Abby G, always serving you something to chew on, music, talk, and more. And I'm going to give you something from Billie Eilish. It's The Bad Guy.

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0: That was Justin Bieber for Daisies. All right, you guys. We haven't checked the music charts for at least like 3 days now. So it's time to check out the Billboard Hot 100. And gladly, it's a different songs that you will see, that you will hear. So let's start with number 10. It's Dracula by Tame Impala and Jenny. Number 9, I Can't Love You Anymore by Ella Langley and Morgan Wallen. Oh, this one, I have to have this one. Number 8, So Easy by Olivia D. Number 7, Man I Need, Olivia D. Number 6, I Just Might, Bruno Mars. Number 5, All Right, Hate That I Made You Love Me by Ariana Grande. Number 4, Be Her, Ella Langley. Number 3, we've got Janice, STFU by Drake. Number 2, Still On Top, My Girl, Ella Langley for Choosing Texas. And number 1 is the soundtrack of the newest movie for Toy Story, the Toy Story 5. It's by Taylor Swift. I Knew It, I Knew You. But yeah, I'm just surprised there's lots of Ella Langley in here on the top 10 itself. 1, 2, 3, 4. Okay, wow. All right, that's my girl, Ella Langley, for the win. And yes, I actually have just watched the Country Music Awards. I think she's the one who got most awards of the night. And she's actually also the best new artist. Song of the year was the You Look Like You Love Me. Oh, which brings me, let's put that as our next song. You Look Like You Love Me by Ella Langley and Riley Green.
1: I was all but 22, I think, at the time. I'd been out on the road, lonely at night, and it'd been a while.

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Well, she walked right up to me, handed me a beer, gave me a look like, let's get out of here.

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0: That was Shakira and Burna Boy for Die Die. And I have some great news for all the Tyra Banks fan out there, because she is to join the Project Runway season 22 as the recurring judge. Tyra Banks is hitting a new kind of catwalk. Freeform revealed that supermodel and entrepreneur will join Heidi Klum, La Roche, and Nina Garcia on Project Runway as recurring judge. And Christian Siriano will also return for season 22 as a mentor. The new season will be bigger than ever with, oh my gosh, 22 designers from different backgrounds slated to compete. And a press release for the upcoming season says that it is most designers in Project Runway history to compete for a chance to take their careers to the next level. What? Tyra Banks is back. Who's excited? I am. And yes, who's excited for this next song? It will be some 80s treat. You're welcome.
1: Whether you're by the sea or up in the mountains, we have you covered. 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

Yes, rudimental Charles Plank and vibe chemistry for dancing. It is healing. And yes, indeed, dancing is healing. And it's the end of the second hour. But on the last and final hour of Lunchbox Live, Hitesh is back on Radio Red. 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
1: All right, welcome back to the last and final hour of Lunchbox Live. 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
2: Hey there.
1: Yes, I told you I've got a sweet surprise for the last and final hour. And we're going to catch up a lot.
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1: And he's got a lot of sweet treats coming your way. 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

0: And that was Love on the Brain by Rihanna, some Miami bass blend. And yes, we're back.
1: We're back.
0: How are you? How have you been?
1: I've been great. How have you been?
0: Everyone knows because every day on my lunchbox, on the first, after the intro, on the first segment, I always tell them what happened to me last night.
1: So it happens every night, huh?
0: They're aware of what's happening in my life every day. And you, we've missed you here on Radio Red. What have you been up to for the past month?
1: I've been planning something super exciting for everyone on the island. Mm-hmm. And that's what I'm here to talk about.
0: Okay.
1: We've launched a new concept for kids. And we do it once a month. It's got Kids Smart Adventures. The next one's happening on Sunday.
0: On Sunday,
1: the second one in Selina Resort in Rabai.
0: Okay.
1: And then more better news, Speed Networking has moved to Bang Tao as well, not just Chalaong.
0: Wow, okay.
1: And soon,
0: I think that's a good location.
1: Oh, it's a beautiful location. Yeah.
0: Event.
1: Yeah, mm-hmm. We have a beautiful restaurant called The Ashes in the middle of the lake.
0: Mm-hmm.
1: And we do speed networking there. It's fabulous.
0: In the middle of the lake?
1: Yeah,
0: Time to do an event in the middle of the lake?
1: Yes.
0: Right?
1: I've always done it on the beach.
0: I haven't seen an event like that yet.
1: It's a lovely restaurant. Okay. You should get out of Patong and sometime go to Bang Tao.
0: Yeah.
1: It's a beautiful space.
0: Okay.
1: And Meet and Mingle is launching in August, mm-hmm, in Bang Tao as well.
0: All right. Okay, so let's start with the kids event that's coming up. Tell us all about it.
1: It's called Kids Smart Adventures.
0: Mm-hmm.
1: We have interactive and engaging games for kids between the age of 4 to 12.
0: Okay.
1: And even if you're younger, under 4, we still have something for you to do if you come.
0: Okay.
1: And we give prizes to kids. We keep the scores and keep the timing.
0: Mm-hmm.
1: And whoever is performing the best in these challenges or activities, they get a good prize. And everybody else also gets a prize. So we give a prize to everyone.
0: Mm-hmm.
1: But the two big prizes, we

0: Sol. Yeah. The S-O-L?
1: S-O-L, and the O has some lines on top. So.
0: Oh, okay. Yeah. All right. So you've planned a lot for the upcoming months.
1: Yes, absolutely.
0: Okay, yeah, we're excited for that. And what do you expect on the upcoming events that you will do? What are the changes? What are you expecting?
1: Well, we've changed a lot about Meet and Mingle. Mm-hmm. We've changed the icebreaker game. We've changed the Mingle Bingo.
0: Mm-hmm.
1: So even if you've been there before, this time is going to be completely new and fresh. So it's next Saturday, Meet and Mingle at Candy Sports Bar Rawai. Uh-huh. And we also have recently tied up with new locations. And we already did one massive activity for a group for team building coming from India. At Candy Beach.
0: Oh, Candy Beach!
1: Yes, the place we went last time together.
0: The place we went to. It's, you know what, for me, it's like a hidden gem.
1: It is, it
0: is. And I'd like it to be hidden. Because I don't want people to come there and invade the beauty of the place. Because when you go there, it's like you're not in Patong.
1: You're definitely not in Patong. And it doesn't feel like you're in Phuket. You feel like you're a little far away, mm-hmm. but you're actually in the heart of Patong.
0: Okay, so that's the location for the next event.
1: We've already just finished one team building and we have 3 more inquiries for the same location when people saw the beautiful vibe of the place.
0: Yes!
1: Candy Beach is beautiful.
0: You guys, if I have to tell you, there's like 2 spots. One for the beach and one for the sunset where it is over the cliff, overlooking cliff.
1: That's right.
0: With a great view of the sunset.
1: Yeah.
0: Oh my gosh, if you want to like have a good Instagrammable photo, that's the spot. There's lots of spot there for Instagrammable posts that you
1: Absolutely.
0: Have to do on your contents.
1: And imagine you come from India mm-hmm. to do team building with your colleagues and you're doing an activity at that beautiful spot. Yeah, you know what? You just get mesmerized with the beauty
0: yes,
1: around.
0: Yes, and and not much content creators and influencers have been there yet.
1: No, not
0: There's
1: yet.
0: There's not much. So, yeah, if you're like an influencer or content creator who wants to give a great content, like a secret gem in Patong.
1: In Patong.
0: That's the spot.
1: Exactly, right? That's the spot. Yeah. And not to mention, we're also launching all our concepts in Phuket Town, Old Town as well,
0: mm-hmm.
1: in the coming months.
0: You have lots of spots and locations now.
1: A lot. They all want us to do our activities or our concept community events at their spots.
0: Mm-hmm.
1: So we have to choose the right place.
0: Okay.
1: And we've kind of narrowed down on a few more in Phuket Town.
0: Mm-hmm.
1: Soon I'll be announced with
0: all of them and then choose the best one.
1: Yeah.
0: Like
1: that's how we do it. Yeah.
0: Oh my gosh. How do you finalize the decision that like is the final location?
1: It's very difficult.
0: There's a lot of good spots in
1: here. There's a lot of good spots, but there's a lot of things you need to take into consideration. Parking and flexibility of the venue.
0: Parking, yeah.
1: Size of the venue, mm-hmm. prices of the alcohol and the food.
0: Yes, indeed.
1: Yeah.
0: Okay, so what are you excited about on the upcoming events?
1: I'm excited about all of them.
0: Mm-hmm.
1: And if you guys are excited, just go on to our Instagram page, Rush On Thai, follow us and check the calendar of the upcoming events and DM us if you want to join any of them. Don't miss out.
0: Okay, and next event is
1: in Rawai. No, next one is Kids Smart Adventure.
0: Oh, okay.
1: This Sunday, 21st, in Selina Resort, Rawai.
0: Mm-hmm.
1: Then the one for the adults is on 27th, next Saturday,
0: mm-hmm.
1: in Candy Sports Bar in Rawai also.
0: Okay, so for all the parents who want their kids to join, how can they get in touch with you guys?
1: Just message us on Instagram, Rush On Thai. That's mm-hmm. the Instagram handle. Or most of you are also part of the community or part of other communities we've posted there. Just DM us and you can get your kid registered for it.
0: There you go. Told you guys, we have lots of surprises that awaits you. That's a lot of events. Oh my gosh.
1: It's for the community. People say it's low season, nothing's happening. Oh, there's a lot of things happening.
0: That's why I told you that's a lot of events. It's low season and yes, it's still high season for you.
1: True, it is. You know, that's what you got to keep doing. You got to keep the events going for the community.
0: Mm-hmm.
1: Different people, different kind of events. Speed networking is going to happen on the 1st of July mm-hmm. in Chalong again, like we used to do before. That'll be last one for the month of July.

0: Thai, and then the next one will be in August. So just follow us on Rush on Thai, and you'll be updated with everything that's coming up, guys.
1: Yes, you heard it right. Or you can just also, if you're already following us on Instagram, we post all the updates regarding everything that's going on in this beautiful island of Phuket. And yes, thank you so much for tuning in for today. Hitesh, thank you so much for again.
0: You're welcome. I'll see you again next month.
1: And being gracious with all the events that you're doing.
0: Thank you.
1: Workaholic. Looking forward. Here's a workaholic.
0: No.
1: No.
0: It's so much fun, you know, just to it go is. Around, and see new places.
1: I remember I told you I love your job on the last, I love your job and your life on the last interview that we made, because it doesn't feel like you're working at all.
0: Oh, no, it doesn't. Right? I mean, it's
1: when you
0: fun.
1: Love your job,
0: yeah,
1: it won't be tiring or draining
0: yeah,
1: at
0: absolutely,
1: all.
0: Absolutely, absolutely, yeah. And you have a fantastic job as well.
1: Yes, both of
0: us. You reach out to people.
1: Yeah. I know. I learn a lot from their stories.
0: Nice, nice.
1: And yes, you guys, gonna give you something new from Anita and Shakira is Chaka Chaka.

The weekend starts now. 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

Well, as for me, luckily, I'm forever cute. No, just kidding. But yes, it's a wrap for this week's Lunchbox Live. But before I go, y'all know what it is. Let's do the recap. Mr. Zazu is bringing the Zazz for the first time from 4 to start the weekend early and bring you some melodic underground sound vibes, house vibes from South of African continent. And from 6, F-Word is turning up the bass with More On Air, an hour of heavy hitting bass lines from him and a special guest. From 7, we have Sarah Lynn drops in the sound lounge to bring her jive of new disco to get funky too, with a disco kiss. And from 8, we've got Farang E, Vadim, and Bayjan will be delivering this underground. From 8, Farang E, Vadim, and Bayjan will be delivering the underground sounds of Phuket with a deep dive into the scene of the island and a fine selection of underground house beats. And it doesn't stop there, because from 9, we've got The Boys Are Back with the Tribal City Think. MC King Toxics will be umping up the beats from DJ Tai Chi's urban selections with high energy emceeing to get you moving into the weekend in the best way. And of course, last but not the least, our very own DJ D squared, DJ Danjay, will be dropping us back into some house music to keep the vibe going at the sound lounge and across Phuket from 11 in the evening. You see, that's how we love you. Lots and lots and lots of sweet treats and DJs to be doing their guest mix right here at Clover and right here at 102.75 on your FM dial.

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This is the Drive to Red. I am Dan J. I've got more info on that and all the amazing things we've got coming your way, because we've come all the way back around to the weekend. 102.75 on your FM dial. 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

too, and you should know too. Yeah, did you hear this morning? RBG, she was awesome, wasn't she? Giving those regular kind of inspiring words of wisdom that she started to do every show. That was Lunchbox Live at 11 o'clock this morning. And then at 1 o'clock, she had that guest, didn't she? Who was that? It was Hitesh from Rush On. They've got another meet and mingle. There's some details about that on the Rush On Thai Instagram if you want to check that out. We have got a lot on. We've got a lot on today and we've got a lot on this weekend. In the studio with me right now is Zazu. He is here. He is back. He is back from his travels, but it's not long before he goes back on some more travels and goes journeying around Europe. So he's going to tell us about that before he drops a guest mix from 4 o'clock. He's going to be interviewed by myself and then he's going to be dropping a guest mix and we're going to have him back next week, getting them all lined up ready for when he comes back from his travels to start his new show here on Radio Red in the Sound Lounge. That's just one of the new things that's happening today, because we've got more new things happening today. Yes, I'm super excited to announce that we're going to be launching in two new syndicated shows. One of them is going to be performed live once a month, starting from August. Well, actually, it will be the last day of July when the live performance is, and then we'll be hosting their party on the 1st of August. That is House Your Weekend. They have events all across the whole of Thailand. That is, they mostly more northern than here, though. Wahin, they host events in Pattaya and in Bangkok, and they're bringing the party to Phuket. Yes, house, baby. House Your Weekend with Mark Henderson. The weekly radio show is starting tonight. Or you could say tomorrow morning, just at midnight tonight Saturday morning, we are getting with House Your Weekend. Before we get into those that vocal house, those great melodies, that uplifting house music from Head Candy Radio on Radio Red. That's just some of the fun stuff today, and there's more. We are getting into it at the weekend. We're going to be having an amazing time, and we want you to join us. I'm going to tell you more about that.

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0: Woo!
1: Woo! It's Friday. Are you feeling it? Friday. It's Friday. Oh, yeah, baby. It's the weekend. What's going on? Okay, so apart from Mr. Zazu, a.k.a. Connor, a.k.a. the man from Dirty Hippie, he will be joining myself in the next hour. So we've got to be pretty brief for an interview, catching up on what he's been getting up to at the hippie place and all the fun things that he's got in store in the coming weeks before he makes his new show and appears in the radio every single week on a Friday. We have, yes, F-Word is bringing that on-air vibe. It is underground. It is that baseline sound, those baseline sounds. And I'm just trying to have a look now quickly, because earlier this morning there wasn't anything up, so I don't know if he's got anything up yet to see who his guest is today. Nope, still not there. Okay, so unannounced guest at the moment, that is F-Word bringing the sob style of bass lines to the studio from 6 o'clock, banging out the bass before Sarah Lynn comes and blows you all kisses, those new disco kisses. It's the disco kiss with Sarah Lynn from 7 o'clock. She's bringing out an hour of great music, and it is absolutely funky, groovy, stylish music. I love a bit of disco, I love a bit of funk, I love a bit of soul, and I absolutely love new disco. She's got a vibe, she's got her own thing, and she'll be swinging that thing into the sound lounge for you all to enjoy across the airwaves of Phuket from 7. Straight after that, it is full on. It's Friday. It's full on Friday. There's so much action going on in the studio. Yes, Ferengi, however you want to pronounce it, are back. It is Vadim and Bejan, the duo that make up Ferengi, bringing that underground sound of Phuket. Regularly have guests, no announcements at the moment, so it's probably just the boys going to be dropping down, because they normally have told me well in advance, going to be dropping all the intel on where the best places to be are this weekend and the fun that they've had over in the studio and all those things related to the underground sound of Phuket in the house scene. Bit cheap, bit tech, bit minimal, you know, regularly playing at Shelter. They're actually lining something up for Shelter soon. More info from them, not from me. And you want to find out about it, you can check us out here on Radio Red at 8 o'clock. And you can enjoy that in the sound lounge as well, because there's a live session here in the studio from 9 o'clock. Yes, they're back on the rhythm and track. Well, at least King Toxic is, and he does it better than me. And if you don't believe me, then you can just come and witness it for yourself, because Tribal City are going to be bouncing the beats from 9 o'clock, all those urban vibes. They're going to be jumping in the studio, pumping out the rhythms and getting you all in a good mood to take on your weekend, because it's the weekend. If you like your Amapiano, Tribal, Afro beats, Afro house, reggae, raggedson, dancehall, even some jungle sometimes. Well, however they flow, R&B, bit of hip hop here and there, then this is the place to be. This is absolutely the place to be. Two nights from 9 o'clock for 2 hours of magic from them. And then I'll be bouncing some beats from the studio with some housey beats, some house music, maybe a bit of dance, I don't know yet, but definitely a wide selection of house music from now and from the past. Bit kind of, I'm not likening myself to him, but Roger Sanchez-esque kind of thing, where it's like loads of new beats and a few of the classics thrown in for you all to get down and boogie to on to midnight. Whereas at midnight, we are getting more house. It's house your weekend and then head candy and more and more and more. I'd love to go into all the details and keep chuttering on, la la la la la la la la la. However, you can just check out our Instagram, that is at Radio Red Phuket. Check out at Radio Red Phuket for more details. And I kind of say, we want to get into some 90s now. It's a bit old school. Do you think we should? Bit of old school. Cosmic Girl, Canned Heat, can't decide. I think we're going to go for How Bizarre, because I'm a little bit bizarre. Let's go for it. OMC, How Bizarre, Keep it locked, keep it loaded, and keep it red, baby. Taking you back into

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Yeah, Lush Live, Lush Live. We've got, and how bizarre before that, Zara Larsson. It was a bit of an old school track, but it's made a comeback, didn't it? It made a comeback. And How Bizarre by OMC. We've got some Lush Life for you, and we've got a bit of a bizarre, not the kind of bizarre as in strange, but a bizarre as in a big market full of great music. Yes, it's all happening today, and it is a bit of a bizarre because there's loads of different selections of different genres. We've got bass, we've got house, we've got trip hop, and we've got underground sounds, we've got disco, new disco, we've got, oh, it's just all happening. Urban vibes with reggae and reggaeton and all of those kind of things. More house music, oh yeah, that's how we do it right here on Radio Red. We bring you all the vibes, get you in the mood to party, party, party, and you can party here with us at the Sound Lounge every single day while we're live in the studio of an evening on Club Red. That happens every single night. And we have a happy hour there as well. Last night we were over at Levitate, so we were making the party happen there and broadcasting it across the Sound Lounge, across the lobby, on every TV in the hotel on Channel 3. You can check that out. And also across this magical island on 102.75 FM and all around the world, www.radioredphuket.com. Yeah, that's how we do it. That's how we do it. And we want you to party with us all the time. It's a party island. You might as well have some fun. That's what it's all about. Come here and enjoy yourselves in Phuket. And we are in the heart of it all in Patong, in the Red Radisson. This is the Pulse of Phuket. And we want you to party. And the reason why I keep mentioning party is because we got a party tomorrow. Yes, we have. We have, we have, we have. It is a bit of a rhythm bar crawl. We are roots and rhythm bar crawl. And it's all starting in the heart of Phuket. The actual heart of Phuket. Old Town Phuket. Old Town Phuket, you can come and join us. We are going to be at three separate venues in Old Town Phuket tomorrow from 12 o'clock. You can join us in Old Town Phuket, right in the heart of the island at Wonder Lounge. It is a Caribbean cuisine restaurant and it is amazing. It does literally the best food, so say many, of Caribbean food, Jamaican cuisine in all of Thailand. Not my words. I've only ever eaten the Caribbean food from that place in Thailand. That it comes from multiple sources, including Julia Marley, who was just recently here for the Reggae Rumble, said it's literally the best Jamaican food he's had outside of Jamaica and easily the best that he's had in Thailand. And he's come to Thailand a few times, so he would know more than me. Anyway, we're going to be there at Wonder Lounge from 12 o'clock and we're going to be there performing. We've got live broadcast and we're going to be performing there from 12 o'clock until 8 o'clock at night. There will be eight different DJs performing reggae only. So reggae, dancehall, maybe a bit of soca, possibly. There's going to be some vinyl sessions, DJs spinning. Yes, those vinyl records on actual turntables is going to be amazing. International reggae as well. Reggae from Jamaica, obviously. Reggae from the US. Reggae from the UK. Some of the stuff that you're more familiar with. But there is going to be some Asian reggae as well. There's going to be Thai reggae, Korean reggae, Japanese reggae, and the list goes on. Some Russian reggae. Like, I did not know that was a thing. I get educated every time. Last time we did a reggae session over in Old Town Phuket, I was educated. You can come and get educated or just come and have a good time. I just think it'd be good to have a good time. Check out Wonder Lounge Phuket because we were checking out their beverages and they have some wonderful beverages. Like, honestly, some absolutely outstanding beverages like I've never seen in my life before. So check that out on Google because it is amazing. That is the Wonder Lounge. Come and enjoy the party. We're there from 12 until 8. And then from there, we go to Good Vibes at Eden. That party starts at 7. We'll be arriving at some close to 8 because we can only be in one place at one time. And we're going to be broadcasting that party as well all the way through until midnight. That's when that's happening. So that starts at 7. That's the whole point. It's like we're still playing at Wonder Lounge from 7 to 8. The last few people will migrate over to Good Vibes and continue the party there. And then at 11 o'clock,
Sedu Ishikawa opens its doors, and that party will go on until the early hours of Sunday morning when the last people are standing. The sun will be up. Three venues, one location, Old Town Phuket. Tomorrow is the day. It is the Roots and Rhythm Pub Crawl. Come and join us with Radio Red and the Phuket Underground crew. There is going to be at least 15 DJ sets from different DJs playing right the way throughout the day. We're starting with reggae for the first 8 hours. Then we get into some housey beats. And then we go deep, deep down into the underground until the early hours of the morning. It is going to be a party. And to get you in the mood for it, here's a bit of Sasha. That sexy body.

Oh, there you go. There you go. That is another Drive to Red on a Friday. This is how it's going to kind of be from now on, because we're going to have a guest in the studio who's going to be bringing it in a few weeks' time every Friday from 4 o'clock, kicking off Club Red a little bit early because it's a Friday and why not? But today he's going to be jumping in the studio with me. That is Zazu, a.k.a. at Mr. Zazu, a.k.a. Connor from, a little place here called South Africa. It's so small, that place, you know. He's looking at me like, what are you on about? He's a label guy. He's a producer. He's a DJ. And he is the Mr. Dirty Hippie guy as well. So those of you that know the island well, he'll be jumping in the studio with me. He's going to be giving us a bit of a lowdown on what he's going to be getting up to before he starts his regular show. And he's going to be dropping a guest mix from 5. We've got so many fun things for you in store. And the best way to check that out is our Instagram at Radio Red Phuket. I'm going to go and get a bit of a refreshment and sort out everybody else's refreshments for the rest of the weekend. So I will be back in the studio a little bit after 4 with Zazu. And he's bringing the Zaz, baby. Keep it locked, keep it loaded, keep it red. Join the party. Don't forget to come and join us on Saturday, which is tomorrow night. Yes, come and join us tomorrow night and tomorrow daytime as well, because it's going to be a party all day long, all the way through until Sunday. Okay, come and dance with me. Come and dance with us. Come and dance with Radio Red and the Radisson Red Batong Beach.

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4: Yeah, baby, we have a special guest in the studio. Yeah, man, how you doing, Zazu?
5: Oh, thank you very much. I'm doing so well, so, so well. It's so good to be back again.
4: It's so good to be back again. Yeah, you're having a bit of a ball at the moment, aren't you? You're performing a lot of the time.
5: Yes. So, since the last time that we spoke,
6: and they are eating food, listening to music.
4: Can you hear?
5: I can.
4: Yeah, you can. Right. So, since the last time we spoke. Yeah. Okay. Cool.
5: Alrighty, yeah, so shucks. Since last we spoke, the world has taken an incredibly beautiful turn in the right ways.
4: In the right ways, yeah, because the last time we spoke, you just got back to the island, you come through from, where were you staying?
5: Yeah, so. Last we left, I was living on Phi Phi Island.
4: You're over at Phi Phi.
5: Cool. Yes, I was. I was busy doing a bit of scuba diving myself, and honestly, just.
4: You've got your certificates now, right?
5: Yes, I did, fortunately enough. Yeah, with an incredible company there called PPC Frog, who has some awesome South Africans working there now. Actually,
4: cool.
5: Guys running the show out there.
4: So PCP.
5: PPC Frog.
4: Cool. Yeah, the Sea Frog family. Yeah. Cool. So, and you decided to come back. You've like found your roots in a way that was unexpected because you were kind of looking to do some more of like the scuba diving and doing some of the courses and that kind of thing, maybe doing some training yourself for people, and now you're back on the decks, back with the music, mate.
5: Yeah, it's 100%. You know, a big thing for me coming across to Southeast Asia again after many years of being away was I had done so much in the psychedelic music scene in South Africa and Johannesburg and Cape Town, from running our own festivals and events to equipment rental businesses, booking agencies, and the lot. And then I was fortunate enough to be brought into the beautiful family of Zenon Records and Alpaca Music.
4: Mm.
5: And from there, it was a big moment for me to understand that now it's my time to focus on my own musical production, my own music career, instead of trying to give all of my energy and my time and just my love into a very difficult industry itself.
4: Okay, yeah, it is a difficult industry, isn't it? The music industry, when especially if you're looking to try to, like, as a performer, if you're a DJ or something like that, you don't really need to step into it. When you're producing and you start to get involved with labels and all that kind of thing, it gets a lot more complicated.
5: Yeah, absolutely. And, you know, it's also a lot more complicated trying to organize events and run different things while also at the same time focusing on your own musical pathway, you know? And so I just said to myself, I'm going to take a step back from being in any festival productions or being in any events or booking agencies or anything like that, just for a little bit. And what kind of brings me to a big thank you to you.
4: Okay.
5: Yeah, because it was last year where I came onto the show, had my first show with you, and you introduced me to an incredible man, Manas, who goes as DJ Yogi Medicine and is the founder and owner of Organic Chemistry.
4: Yeah, he's a proper cool guy.
5: He is incredible,
4: He's a really, really cool guy. I really like Yogi Medicine. Shame that he's a trans guy, isn't he? And it's a bit too hard for the hotel. Like, we've had him in here, but it's a bit too hard. I love it. I absolutely love his music.
5: Yeah, I know that for me, whenever I'm here, I have to water it down a little bit.
4: Yeah, yeah. I know, because you're a big shy trans head as well, but you've got more of an eclectic. I've heard him play bass and stuff like that at Shove and stuff. But right at the end of the night, he's like, I want to put some side chants on.
5: Every time. And then till 7 o'clock the next morning.
4: Yeah, yeah, yeah. All night, all morning, yeah.
5: Yeah, so he actually, after I had been introduced to him and I started helping him with his events and things that he was doing here in Phuket. And then from there, he offered me the opportunity to go to Solar Luna. That is a festival that happens in Surathani in Thailand.
4: Ah, okay, yeah, because you went to Solar Luna. That was epic from everything you've told me off mic. How was Solar Luna?
5: It was absolutely incredible. It really was. The production, the music.
4: It looks outstanding. The production looked amazing.
5: Yeah, and you know what it is? It's because it comes from an incredible organizer, founder, a guy called Mike Akita. And yes, and he was the man who created Samothraki Dance Festival in Greece.
4: I did not know that. Yes. Sorry, I did not know that. Sorry.
5: Yeah, that was 2001 to 2004. Super famous festival that happened on the European side of things.
4: It is, yeah.
5: And also one of the only festivals in Europe that has, you know, beaches, and it's beach festival. It's really, really incredible.
4: Solar Luna, was that more in the jungle then? Was it?
5: No, that was,
4: they,
5: I mean,
4: have some beach,
5: it was
4: they?
5: It was on the beach,
4: yeah,
5: touching the jungle.
4: Sound. I thought it was like literally on the beach, and people like diving in and out of the ocean and like getting back on it.
5: So
4: you need to cool down. No, not for long.
5: DJ Yogi Medicine and Organic Chemistry were the guys who ran the second stage at this festival, and I was fortunate enough to work with Yogi on that.
4: Yeah.
5: And then through there was able to meet the family from Free Earth Festival and Solar Luna Festival and all these different ones, and that also is, you know, a bit of the future, which I'll talk about in a sec.
4: Okay, cool. Yeah, we're gonna get into that. So you got back on the island, you kind of wanted to get into the scuba diving, and then I came into the studio, did a few hookups. I linked you to Yogi because I was so happy to have you back. And then that jumped into Solar Luna. And you were actually working in the production.
5: Yes.
4: Production side of things. Did you perform when you were there?
5: Yes, I was fortunate enough to be able to play on the second stage, which is amazing.
4: Yeah. But you mostly were in the production side.
5: Yes.
4: Mostly, yeah.
5: Yeah, so, and stage management and all of that.
4: Okay, that's a lot of work, by the way, folks. This is seriously... It's heavy work. It's kind of stage management here. It's kind of stage management here with the... I don't know. Sorry, I just forgot. It's kind of stage management here when bringing the DJs in and performances for, and like today's like a bit of an unusual one because we have lots of 1 hour shows rather than 2 hour shows. So it's a lot of coordination. And it can, but when you're going onto like a big stage and there's like thousands upon thousands of people who are in the crowd, like hundreds of thousands of people in the crowd, you've got to coordinate all their safety and all those kind of things as well. Take all that into consideration when people are performing and make sure your DJs line up. Here, we can kind of cut a little bit of slack sometimes if a DJ turns up late, but not on those kind of venues. You've got to be on them, like, what are you doing? Yeah. You need to get on the stage, put that beverage away, get there now, what are you doing? You're like,
5: yeah. Turn it down.
4: Yeah.
5: Yeah, that's, I think one of the number one things about running a stage is just making sure that the artist doesn't break the speakers.
4: Cool. Because that kind of happened recently at some venue called Circa Loco.
5: Oh, yeah.
4: Yeah. The sound system got off a couple of times. It's like, they were having power problems. Maybe somebody's got the gain up a little bit too much. Red line, boom.
5: Yeah, that's exactly it. So I was fortunate enough to work with Yogi there. And then I was able to meet the Solar Luna team, the family of these incredible folk. And I went through to Koh Phangan. I was there for nearly 2 months. And I was able to work on all the after parties that Solar Luna had, as well as something special called Pavati Night.
4: Pavati?
5: Yeah. So Pavati is a record label created by a guy called Giuseppe. And it is a beautiful take on forest psychedelic music, more of your underground type of thing.
4: So, when you say forest psychedelic, is that a little bit more melodic and ethereal rather than like sort of heavy bass lines and stuff, more trancey side of things?
5: I would say my own description of forest psychedelic music, it is obviously at a high BPM.
4: It's higher.
5: It wouldn't be necessarily higher because there's obviously different levels. If we're talking about more of a, lack of a better term, commercial-based psychedelic music, huge artists such as Tristan and Eclip and those kind of guys, they create music and soundscapes that is more emotionally accessible to the variety of different people all over the world. However, when it comes to forest psychedelic trance, forest trance music, this music is deep, it is personal, it's not dance music, it's trance music.
4: So it's actually like really sort of on the trance side of things.
5: Yes, and it's more organic, it's earthly bound.
4: Mm.
5: You know, the whispers that you're hearing throughout the music is roots, trees, birds, animals. It has a very strong influence on our own, if we can go as deep to say as the DNA that creates us in our own way. It's a very, very special type of music. So I was fortunate enough to work with them and Hybrid UV, which is really incredible.
4: Mm.
5: Those are the guys, the company itself is from India, but they have branches all over the world. And I was fortunate enough to work with an incredible team in Koh Phangan. And then we were able to do Modum Teaser in Thailand, which was really, really special. Now, Modum, Momenta Dementum Festival, is a festival that happens in Croatia.
4: I've heard of them.
5: Truly, truly incredible.
4: I've definitely heard of them.
5: Yeah, I've had the opportunity to work with them in South Africa. I've had the opportunity to work with them in Thailand. And this year, in the next few weeks, I'll be going there.
4: It's through you that I've heard about them. I've kind of come across them through you. So you're going to Europe?
5: Yes.
4: When are you leaving us? No, you can't leave us. You're just about to start right now.
5: No, but I'll be right back.
4: So when do you actually leave? Like, you're here this week and you're going to be spinning for us next week.
5: I'm leaving on the 1st of July. And I land in the Czech Republic. And then I'm going to go work with Sake Austria.
4: Okay.
5: And that is working on the psychedelic care side of things with festivals, which is a huge importance. The harm reduction. So essentially, if you're not having a good time, come and sit with us.
4: You've got that nice metal, like I couldn't do that. I'd be like, wow, just calm down, man. Like, yeah. And they're like,
5: you know, I think it's.
4: But you've got a nice mellow vibe about you, nice and chill. You've got you're very relaxed and easygoing, and you take like you.
5: I think.
4: Yeah, no worries.
5: Yeah, thanks. And you know, it comes from having my own incredible experiences at these festivals over the years. I've learned that not everything is in our control.
4: No, yeah, okay. Yeah, tell me about that.
5: Yeah.
4: Ah!
5: Exactly.
4: When you're in production side of things, it's just like, how is that even a thing? How did that even happen? Like that. Like,
5: yeah.
4: You think of about 100 scenarios in your mind, and then it's like this one thing that you're just completely unexpected.
5: Yeah.
4: You're just like, what?
5: And exactly.
4: You learn every time. You learn every single time.
5: Exactly. And with this kind of music, I mean, Master of Puppets, this festival itself leans far more towards psycore and high tech and very high BPM music.
4: Okay, yes,
5: but very deep music. It's some would say it's dark, but you'd meet the lightest people there.
4: Yeah, yeah, okay. I find that though, like it's like I know a lot of metalheads, and they're like covered in tattoos from head to foot.
5: Yeah,
4: and like if you were to walk past them on the street, most people would be like, whoa, a bit intimidated by their presence or whatever. But you have sit and have a conversation with them, they're like, wow, like it's like imagine a BFG covered in tattoos with scars and piercings, and it just like literally is that personality. The character is so chill, very very easygoing, really approachable people. Like,
5: so. Yeah, I'm absolutely convinced that the more tattoos you have, the more sensitive of a person you are.
4: Yeah, I find that with a lot.
5: Because you're just trying to, like, your emotion is so deep. It's like, now I want to show you.
4: Look, yeah.
5: Here it is. Here it is. I'm such a deep human being.
4: It's one of the things I love about tattoos, restraining from the point, but, like, is the artistic expression that is a tattoo is a communication. No one gets a tattoo that doesn't say something to them, about them, to the world.
5: Mm. Yeah. And as well as a commitment to yourself, because I like to think that, you know, not married to opinions versus, you know, strong morals loosely held.
4: Yeah. Okay,
5: right.
4: Yeah.
5: And as soon as we put something on our body, we are committing to that version of ourselves.
4: Yeah. Okay.
5: But I also do think that every version of ourselves changes from moment to moment.
4: Yeah, yeah, yeah.
5: And who we are and who we need to be in that time, in that place, in that space, that's from our microcosm of family's friends, schooling, education, all these different things. That is what makes us act in a certain way in that very moment. So I think with regards to incredible tattoos, it's like, this is who I enjoy being and this is who I want to be all the time. So I'm going to put this on me to remind myself
4: of
5: the person and the commitment that I'm making.
4: That's interesting to hear it that way. Like I just like marvel at people's tattoos from the outside. I've got a couple myself, but the really artistic ones, because, and then ask them, like I look at them and I try to make an assessment of what it says to me, but then ask them what it meant and what was the meaning behind it. And I just love that conversation as well.
5: Yeah.
4: But
5: the
4: people like that are so forward and so, like it's just kind of to the point, is they're so forward and so friendly and so open-armed. And I can imagine it being such a great community to be involved in these like psytrance events. And the music is quite heavy. I know a lot of hard techno people and they're proper kind. Like they're way, like they're, and super chill.
5: Yeah, it's, you know, the music itself is so powerful that it overtakes whatever conversations you're busy having, whatever, if you are open to it. I mean, trust me, I can stand at the back of the dance floor and talk for hours.

0: that opens up special places to your heart, memories, emotions, all these different things. For example, with the tattoos, if you ask me what my tattoos meant to me the day I got them, and if you ask me what they mean to me now, it's maybe different.
1: Wow, that's interesting. I never thought of that.
0: You know, these.
1: I kind of do. Like my main tattoo is kind of that way. So yeah, it kind of makes sense. You sort of evolve and grow, don't we, as individuals and stuff.
0: The archetype.
1: So you're like, just by the way that you talk and just by the way that you're presenting yourself today, I can see how beneficial you're going to be for people who are having dilemmas at the event, like going through some kind of crisis. You're going to have like this really mellow and calming impact on them. And like, as you said, you got a lot of experience of this kind of stuff.
0: Yeah, and you know, I've been through my own moments of desperation out there alone. I wish that I had someone who didn't say anything but just sat next to me.
1: Just listen.
0: But I think also a big thing that comes into helping and working with other people is just your own self-love. Where's your life? How am I doing? And how can I be a benefit to someone who's maybe not doing as well as I am right now?
1: Okay.
0: But it's a big change of perspective. You know, that's the biggest thing, is the change of perspective. Because with regards to these festivals and what happens there is people get lost in the source. And the source is their own life that comes all the way back to
1: it's them. Kind of the reason why people go to these kind of events, though. It's like, we're like, this radio station's in the lobby of a hotel. And the hotel is a provision of escapism from reality. You know, 90% of the guests who stay in the hotel don't have maids at home that clean their room, for example. You know, you come on holiday, you go into a hotel, you check in, you have someone clean for you, you have someone cook for you, you don't have to consider any of the dishes or anything. Regardless of being outside of your regular environment and being maybe in a different country or what have you. There's people who come and stay here from Bangkok. They're not in a different country, but it's a slightly different environment. It's a bit more tropical or whatever. But, you know, it's that having those provisions that you wouldn't normally have. It's like a form of escapism. That's what all of us do in these spaces, in the entertainment spaces is, and hospitality spaces, is create environments where people can escape from their reality for a short time, whether it's one day or weekend or, you know, like if you're talking a 3-4 day festival or whatever, you know, like just finding a way to escape and channel out all of the negativity that you've experienced while you're in your day to day. So music creates journeys like that in best way, like from personal experience. Not everybody agrees. But music for people like ourselves creates the best kind of places to escape and channel out
0: absolutely
1: negativity and energy around or whatever. And when you're a performer like you and I, like we were just discussing before you even came in the studio, it's sort of like, oh, so that's your favorite part of the show. It's like, no, actually it's being on the decks, because it's that channeling away and just being in the music in the moment and not really considering like too much of the other factors of the day-to-day, you know.
0: Exactly.
1: Like, it's more difficult when you're on the mic to not do that, I've got to admit. But yeah, we're lucky that we have that form of escapism. Some people it's a book, some people it's a walk down the beach, but most people don't get to have those kind of escapes 90% of the, like more than 90% of the time, probably 99.9% of the time. And when you're providing those environments, you're part of a team that provides an environment where people go to escape and liberate themselves, whether it's a festival, whether it's a single day event, whatever. I totally get it. I totally understand it.
0: It really is one of the most magical moments in the world, is standing all the way at the back of the dance floor and watching everyone have the best time and blowing bubbles and jumping on their friends. And you see the one guy say to the other guy, do you want a tequila? And like, you just see this whole motion and moment of people really enjoying themselves and letting loose and being free. And you know, okay, well, I played a role in putting up that little light or connecting that little thingy over there and making that look pretty. You know, I made a decision like, okay, I want to put the light not over there. I want to put the light over there.
1: Mm-hmm.
0: And then you see someone standing underneath appreciating.

0: you know, or just being in a moment of bliss.
1: Being, okay.
0: And you're like, God, oh, man.
1: Yeah, I can imagine.
0: That
1: is
0: for me, and that has been...
1: I've worked at Wonderfruit behind the scenes for an art display. And yeah, like it's so interesting to be outside of the loop in those environments where you're not actually part of the people experiencing it.
0: Mm.
1: Like I've been to colour and I kind of really experienced it even though I was there as a journalist. It was part of the reason why they wanted to experience it and feel it, and as well as going backstage and stuff. But I can totally relate to what you're saying because you see the space in a totally different way.
0: Yeah.
1: Absolutely.
0: And, you know, for me, and that this really comes down to my upbringing, to my relationship with my mother and my sister.
1: Mm.
0: They often hosted crafters markets and little fairs at the church and all these different things. So
1: okay, cool.
0: From when I was a little boy, I was literally helping hang this thing, put this over here. Like I was always so involved with hosting, and my mother absolutely loved to cook for people. So
1: that's awesome.
0: You know, this whole sense of hosting, that's kind of why I got into it.
1: Okay, yeah. Because like for me, the DJing and performance is a thing, and that's because I grew up with that. So I can see the journey in a lot of ways and associate with it in a lot of ways.
0: For me, the DJing and the music and or the whole self-expression side of thing, in its own way, that's a completely different box.
1: Yeah, okay.
0: That's, you know, the music festival production side of things.
1: That did you start there? Did you start with the production side before you made
0: it? Yeah, I did. I always
1: our conversations before.
0: Yeah, so. I always... loved dancing. I was a dancer before I was anything.
1: Okay.
0: Just standing on the dance floor and just moving your body from sun up to sundown. That was.
1: I was a dancer. I don't know if I probably haven't told you this. Some people on the radio will have heard it before, but I actually won competitions in people's birthday parties I wasn't invited to because of my dad DJing the parties. And I'd just be on the dance floor and then I was like, no. You've got to win. I'm like, I can't win. It's not my party. I'm not invited. And you can see the person whose birthday party just like absolutely hating me for that moment. And I'm like,
0: Well, that's feeling like really that's pretty funny.
1: Yeah, that dancing from a little kid, basically.
0: That's funny that you had that experience. Me, I had the exact opposite. Where I went to this agricultural boarding school in the middle of nowhere.
1: Wow. Okay.
0: So when I was like 18, that's only when I started going to clubs.
1: Whoa.
0: So I was
1: literally from a baby. Yeah. Like,
0: no, I mean, I moved my body, but I never ever moved my body in front of a lot of other people.
1: My first song was Karma Chameleon by Culture Club. And my parents couldn't get me to talk, and then they caught me with headphones on my head singing Karma Chameleon, and the music wasn't even in the headphones. The headphones were unplugged, and the boombox was in front of me.
0: Oh, brilliant. Yeah. So for me, I had to learn dance. Like I had to literally, I went to these parties, these clubs, and I would watch people, and I'd be like, yo, I like that move.
1: I can't imagine and how expansive that must have been at 18 to be that liberated.
0: Brother, let me tell you now, I'm one of the ones at the back of the dance floor moving every muscle that I have in. I like to think it's cool, but
1: sometimes
0: it's not. But I've learned to dance by not the best word, but being impressed by someone else's dance moves
1: and taking cues off bringing it
0: into my flow. Yes.
1: You're being inspired by them and feeling them.
0: And then from there, you know, I was doing fire poi and flow art and all of that kind of thing. So that natural flow, and this also with many years of jiu-jitsu, the whole movements of the body all just kind of combinated into one, and it has become psychedelic dance music, and that's where I really love experiencing it. So that's why, you know, this European tour, I'll be working with Master of Puppets at the Psyche side of things, and then after that, I'm going to head off to Greece.
1: Okay.
0: Yeah, to go.
1: Greece, nice.
0: Yes.
1: Where in Greece?
0: So, Samothraki.
1: Okay.
0: Yeah, so I am from thanks to Yogi, to thanks to Sola Luna, to thanks to Mike Akita, Mohid, and Maya. I am going all the way to Greece to go and work with the Free Earth family.
1: Whoa.
0: Yeah, and they are running three different events from the end of August, so the 24th of August, till the 30th is Free Earth Festival.
1: Okay.
0: After that, the 3rd until the 6th is After Earth.
1: Okay.
0: And then after that, the 10th until the 13th is Mystic Sound Festival. So can I tell you a few things about these?
1: Yeah, go for it, man.
0: So
1: perfect.
0: Like I mentioned earlier, this is the family from Solar Luna, or in essence, Solar Luna is the family of Free Earth, run by Mike Akita.
1: Yeah, yeah.
0: And he is the founder and organizer of Free Earth as well as After Earth. All those incredible artists. And then we have Alamaya, who is the label owner of Mystic Sound Records and Sacred Beat Records. And Mystic Sound Gathering itself, the festival, is based around down-tempo music. It's from psychedelic to more acoustic to organic, and has some of the most incredible international artists, such as carbon-based life forms.
1: Right? Yeah. Just get a link up and try and bring them into the studio. It'll be absolutely out of this world.
0: We'll see.
1: Cool. How do you fancy a trip to Phuket? I've got a friend who's got a hotel you can stay in.
0: Thank you. I will use that.
1: Yeah, absolutely. Like carbon-based life forms. Oh, my
0: God. Incredible. Yeah.
1: Yeah, go on. Carry on. Sorry. Yeah, sorry.
0: No, don't worry. Yeah. So what Allah has done over the many years of Mystic Sound is created a beautiful down-tempo sound. And that's going to be the 10th until the 13th.
1: Okay.
0: Samothraki Island.
1: Yeah.
0: And one of the main guys who is also putting this whole thing together and is such a crucial factor of it is Mohid Mamtani. And yes, and he is the production manager, the site manager, the festival managers for working with Mike.
1: Nice.
0: And his rap sheet is ridiculous. From working Azora for many years, he started a festival in the UK called Cosmic.
1: Okay.
0: Yeah, Cosmic. Oh, boy. So sorry. But Cosmic Festival, pretty sure it was.
1: Okay.
0: Anyway, so an absolute gem to work with. And I will be there a little earlier in July. Then I'll come back to Croatia, going to Modem Festival. Now, I'm not a part of the production team. I'm not working with Modem or anything like that. It's my time to go experience it. And just, and go and dance to the music I love. And being a part of Xenon Records, which is really, really special, and Alpaca Music, there are incredible artists from these labels that are going to be playing there.
1: So you're going, going to be with the boys and girls from the family.
0: That's, and that's a beautiful thing. And one of the funniest things is all of those guys, I have not told them that I'm doing this interview. I haven't told them I'm coming or nothing.
1: Oh, wow. Okay, super. So like keeping it on the down low, you're just going to be there.
0: Exactly.
1: And you're going to be like, what? No. Bro,
0: yeah. My favorite thing to do the world is, because I am quite tall, is I go and I stand right next to them and I bump into them and I look at them, we make eye contact, and then I look away. And then I just wait for them to slowly realize, like, hang on a sec, is this Connor? And they're like, bro. I'm like, yeah, what's up?
1: Especially now you've had a trim, haven't you? You had a bit of, you like to say you've had a fight with a lawnmower.
0: Right?
1: Yeah.
0: Trust me, I had a fight with dreadlocks before that.
1: Okay.
0: Yeah, so that's what happened. I mean, I had hair down my back.
1: Yeah.
0: And I decided to make it into dreadlocks.
1: Okay.
0: And then I went and worked at all of these different weird and wonderful festivals, and I was constantly tying my hair up. And then one day I decided, maybe it's time to let it down. And when I let it down, it didn't look too good. It did not look too good.
1: Okay.
0: Yeah, the roots break and things break. And something also with regards to the hair.
1: I just laugh because I've been in similar situations. I've had my hair long and trimmed it quite a few times for various different reasons.
0: Yeah, I know. I was breaking it at the roots.
1: Yeah, but it's the weight of the dreadlocks though, isn't it?
0: So, okay. Exactly. And also unfortunately, but fortunately in its own weird way, it was hair of grief. I was carrying that hair with me for the loss of my mom for many years.
1: I did that. That was why I eventually got persuaded to cut my hair.
0: It's a very similar thing. It was just my own moment, my own time. I said to myself, you know what? I've carried this long enough. It's time for me to
1: move on,
0: to accept and move on.
1: Yeah,
0: and it was powerful. It was beautiful. It was the day of New Year's Day.
1: Whoa.
0: So I was working at the festival. I went up the road to a little like shop, I don't know where, with a little lady. I said, shave. And she shaved. And
1: cool. My hair the previous time is almost as long as it is now, but all of it went to a children's charity.
0: Oh, nice.
1: Yeah, because the shop said, like, I really want to take my time with this, and can I cut it like really close?
0: Mm.
1: And I was like, yeah, as close as, like, I wanted a little bit of hair. And she said, is it okay? Because you have to like sign a waiver in the UK. Can we give it to a children's charity for children with cancer who can't grow hair and stuff? I was like, yeah,
0: that's cool.
1: Yes, yeah, it's fine.
0: Yeah. So no, they wouldn't have wanted my hair. It was like a bird's nest.
1: Yeah, no, I know. Yeah, you can't do that with dreadlocks. No. I'm sorry. Although, actually, I'm pretty sure some will probably be like, yeah, I'll have dreadlocks.
0: Yeah, well, the thing is, when I cut it all off, it came as one.
1: Yeah.
0: And it wasn't many dreadlocks.
1: Yeah,
0: it was
1: so they one don't just even need to make the wig, bro. They
0: yeah.
1: just
0: wear put it honestly.
1: Yeah, with like a rodent look.
0: With a little bit of dandruff. not cool. It was very sick puppy energy.
1: Okay, fair play. Sorry about that.
0: You know when you see a little puppy on the side of the road and it's got little clumps of hair? That's what it looked like. Yeah,
1: okay, fair play.
0: It looked terrible. No. But yeah, so I'm so excited to be working with the guys from Free Earth and going on this adventure for the next 3 months or so. But then of course when I come back, I've got some beautiful things that I have here. So I have just partnered up and started working with an incredible business called Dirty Hippies.
1: Yeah, Dirty Hippies. Yeah, you perform there regularly as well.
0: Yes, I do, as well as I've taken over the director of entertainment there.
1: Oh, nice.
0: Yeah, so I'm running at three different venues. I'm running all of their musical events, their food, drink, beverages, all these different, how can I say, specific events. So the vision behind Dirty Hippies is for the people, by the people. And it is a collaboration of some guys with young hearts with old souls. And everything that we're doing is paying a lot of attention to detail. So for example, we want, when you walk into the three different venues that we have, we'd like you to feel so immersed and so... how can I say, thought of, when you look at every little item we have on the walls, the artwork, the music that we're playing, the different drinks and cocktails and food and everything that we have there in the shop, it is designed to be a home away from homes, but one that is based in incredible artwork, incredible architecture, and thought process. I mean, our library, our book library that we have.
1: Yeah, because they're all donated books as well.
0: Yes, and
1: people,
0: you know,
1: come and they donate their books and their travels, and it's just, they're free. It's international as well, isn't it?
0: Yeah, very much so.
1: Like, and Russian, English, Spanish, yes, blah blah blah.
0: Exactly, and soon we will be starting up both in Europe and as well as South Africa.
1: Oh wow!
0: Yeah, but it's in the pipeline.
1: Okay, cool.
0: Yeah,
1: that's super cool.
0: Yeah, we just only time will tell.
1: Yeah, I've been to one of the venues over in Rawa, I think it is. Met a friend there, just having a meeting, discussing possible doing some outside broadcast at one of the venue in Rawa. And I didn't know there was a whole chain across the island until I met yourself. And I'm definitely interested in doing some stuff with you guys with the radio.
0: Yeah, I would love to. I mean,
1: it's very community driven, and it's...
0: Well, that's exactly it. I mean, thank goodness for Suzanne, because now we are going to also be kind of working with him with regards to the Open Decks community.
1: Yeah. I mean, that's like with the Phuket Underground thing.
0: Yes.
1: So Open Decks is his from Sedu Isikora and stuff. They do some Open Decks events there. They do a few over in Rawai as well, actually, I think. Is it Rawai?
0: There's Good Luck Bar. I think it's called
1: Good Luck. Yeah. No, Good vibes. Yeah, Good Vibes. We've done some stuff with them on the radio and that, and their Open Deck events. Good Vibes is a really interesting curation though, because they have like a lot of Thai DJs and who perform there like every night of the week.
0: Oh, I need to go there.
1: And they play like they have like some weekend events. Like a couple of weeks back, they were playing Thai funk the whole night, and I was so gutted, bro. Because I was like, we were working at another venue, and I was like, I could just imagine. I don't even know what that sounds like, but I love like funk and disco and soul. And
0: oh, you missed it.
1: And it's just all Thai funk.
0: What What is that?
1: Exactly, bro.
0: I know. Okay, I'm like, going to go do some research.
1: Because honestly, they have some like roots reggae, like Thai reggae and stuff that's going to be played this weekend. So we're going to be at that event that's collaboration between ourselves and the Phuket Underground.
0: Very cool.
1: Scene, which are the open deck scene. There's that community. We're going to be doing some stuff with them and Wonder Lounge. But a lot of the DJs that are going to be playing late on at the at Wonder Lounge are going to be bringing sort of Thai reggae, which is stuff like Job to Do, like that. But more like stuff you've probably never heard before, for sure. And one of the things I love about it as well is that they bring, like, well, last time we did a reggae event with them, they were educating us in Korean reggae and Japanese reggae and Russian reggae. And like, just, I was just hearing like, wow. It's like, that's not Thai. Yeah, cool. No, it's not Thai. It's Japanese. I'm like, oh, yeah. Okay, yeah, fair play.
0: You know, something that I've recently seen is K-pop mixed with Umba Piano. So, you know, like South African Umba Piano, that Afro take, that thing, they're mixing K-pop with the drum.
1: With the beats and the drums.
0: Yes.
1: Whoa.
0: It's great.
1: Yeah, because like a K-pop remix of Amma Piano, an Amma Piano remix of a K-pop tune I could get, but actually listening to a K-pop tune using the same drums and stuff as Amma Piano track, that's proper cool.
0: I think essentially what's just happening is they are using the stems of the top end. So your vocals and your percussion and everything, those are the stems that they're putting on top of an Amma Piano song and just beat matching it.
1: Yeah, we've got some we've got some stuff that's like more on the commercial side of the Amma Piano rather than the actual roots Amma Piano. Yeah. I did have loads of that in the playlist, but it was just a little bit too much for like 7 o'clock on a Monday morning or something.
0: But you know, there's also a beautiful subgenre of that. It's called Ikum.
1: Oh, okay.
0: Yeah, Ikum.
1: Yeah.
0: And it's like,
1: I'm not even going to try.
0: Yeah. Yeah, trust me, the clicks, you have to learn them. Yeah,
1: yeah. I'll probably lose my teeth.
0: They look great.
1: Yeah.
0: Bye-bye. Actually, to be honest, if you had no front teeth, you could probably do better.
1: Yeah, probably. Yeah. I haven't got any.
0: Part of the culture. But so Ikum is just naughtier, dirtier, deeper. And the way Amma Piano has a 3x3 bass line or 3x3 kick, whatever, Ikum is like one. And it's like, I can't do it with my mouth. But it's really good. It's good to do boom. Doom, boom, doom. I can't do it. It's crazy. Cool, it's really good.
1: Cool. I'm looking forward to hearing that. Like, that's where you and Zane get on quite well, because you're both from SA, aren't you?
0: Yeah.
1: Like, you see eye to eye on the music. Because I didn't realize, like, apart from Amma Piano, and I kind of know, like, Afro house is supposed to be a kind of African house, that there is actually African house music until I met Zane. And we had one DJ who came over from SA, who's a friend of his. From his like community, because they had a big community over there doing events and stuff, before he came over here, that he just played only African house the whole time. He come into the set and he played only African house, and I was like, man, I love this vibe, man. It seems so like,
0: and it's strong,
1: natural, like but it feels like,
0: yeah, exactly.
1: They were looking at me like, you already know. I'm like, no, I'm just feeling it, bro. I don't know. I've never heard it before. It's like, but you're dancing like, 100%. You know already. I'm like, I just feel him. That's how it makes me feel, bro. Yeah,
0: I agree. I've got a very good friend of mine. His name's Vigal.
1: Okay.
0: He's a notorious Vigal. That man can dance to any music. He's lovely. That man can dance to any music. If he's not heard it or heard it, whatever it is, it's just something goes and goop. And also, he's got a big butt. So it just works well.
1: Cool.
0: Yeah, especially with African music.
1: Yeah, that's great. Kind of like a notorious sometimes. Depends on who you speak to.
0: Very valid.
1: Yeah.
0: Very valid.
1: It is, because I'm kind of bulldog. I'm a British bulldog, so I'll bark. A real bark.
0: Oh, that's brilliant.
1: You don't want to be like, I'm not getting to the biting side, but definitely bark. You're quite laid back and easy going. I find that like majority of people who are here, especially in Phuket, like I lived in Pattaya, and there was, you know, I was really laid back then, but I was almost like a doormat. laid back, you know. And I kind of just accepted that, and I was just like, yeah, fine. And a few people called me their pet, like, you know what I mean, because they're some right ruffians up there in Pattaya, not mentioning anyone's names or anything like that. But I kind of was encouraged to start to be like a bit more barky and sort of. And I feel like now I'm in Phuket, I would have been a better person then in Phuket now than I was, you know, like then I've become like sort of.
0: Yeah.
1: I feel like to get some things done, sometimes you just have to go.
0: Exactly. To be very honest, from my own personal experience of being in a all boys boarding school, then going into the military. Then working in security, then pursuing martial arts for many years.
1: Mm-mm.
0: I've had to learn how to bark.
1: Yeah,
0: you feel like stop biting. Is what I mean.
1: Oh, yeah. Okay,
0: so over the years, I mean, I worked security for years, many big events and all of that.
1: Yeah,
0: and
1: okay,
0: there's a certain type of aggression that is not necessary.
1: It's like the normal language, though, isn't it?
0: Exactly.
1: Like where I grew up is like kind of. Like their only communication is like, I had one, best way I can describe it from my perspective, I totally get where you're coming from, is that I had a girlfriend in Dubai, and she's had Indian heritage, grew up mostly in Dubai, very soft place, Dubai, very, very nice and comfortable place for a lot of people, and no joke either, still to this day. Back then you could leave your apartment open all day, just go out, nobody else there.
0: Yeah.
1: And no security downstairs, and come back, and everything will still be there. Not entirely true now, but it was then. You could actually leave the door physically open and just come back and go, oh, forgot to close the door.
0: To be honest, I do that. Right?
1: Yeah, okay, so there is a similarity there. Yeah.
0: My partner doesn't appreciate it.
1: My things. Okay. travelers as well. So it's like things. What are things?
0: Fortunately, I've since April, we actually got a beautiful place in Geelong.
1: Yeah.
0: And it's all the way at the end of the street in the mountains. I mean, I've got one neighbor all the way down there, and they're not even around most of the time. Okay, so it's very high.
1: But these are like apartments, where it's like you're on the 40th floor of the apartment block.
0: To be honest, I'd be too scared to go in an open door. If there was an open door.
1: They leave the door open and stuff. But anyway, so it's quite a soft kind of environment. We'd have conversations and I'd be like, you know, yeah, it's all well and good, there's all this love and dovey stuff. But some people, their only communication that they understand is violence.
0: Yeah.
1: Like, it's literally the only way to have a communication with them.
0: You know, there's many different
1: types. And you don't have to have it physically. Mm. Like, you can be very violent verbally. You know, like, anybody can be very violent verbally. Mm. You don't have to actually physically be violent.
0: Of course.
1: And I find it's hard, like, from my education. I can imagine even more so from yours, because you've been trained to apply violence, haven't you? So.
0: Yes, but also, can I tell you what is a lot more painful than being punched?
1: Yeah.
0: Is the right words.
1: Yeah.
0: Someone can cut deeper with their tongue than they can with their fists.
1: Yeah, okay. Yeah,
0: that is something that I've learned over the years.
1: That's
0: most of the things that I remember is not what someone did.
1: When somebody was kicking you in the head.
0: It's my own fault for being here.
1: Yeah.
0: Well, I'm on the floor.
1: Right now, you know? Yeah.
0: But I would like to think that.
1: I kind of like.
0: Yeah. Words cut deeper.
1: It's a really good point. Like, I mean, how old are you now?
0: 25.
1: He's 25. He's always 25.
0: I am 32 and a half.
1: Okay, yeah. So you're quite wise as well. But then you're well traveled. You've been in the military. You know, like you've had quite a tough earlier part of life and stuff. So I'm 44. It's quite wise what you said there. Because thinking about it, like I've got plus 12 years on you. And it is true. That it is absolutely true. Words do tend to hold with you.
0: I don't remember the beatings. I remember what they said while they were doing it.
1: No.
0: For example, hey, are you guys robbing me right now? Nah, you good.
1: But that's why, like, why do we live here? Why do we live in such a beautiful place? It's paradise. It's magical. And as long as you don't Yeah. You have to inject yourself and involve yourself in things.
0: Exactly.
1: To get into trouble in this place.
0: Also, that is one of the most beautiful things about this world of psychedelic music, right?
1: Mm.
0: It completely eviscerates violence.
1: Okay.
0: Like,
1: yeah.
0: The community itself, and it goes a lot to say with the tattooed people.
1: Yeah,
0: you know?
1: Yeah, yeah.
0: It's like their emotions are literally on their sleeves. Okay. So when you're out there and you're in these places, if anyone acts in a negative or violent kind of way, it gets snuffed out very quickly. However,
1: the community supports each other.
0: Yes, with love. Like they will look you in the eyes and be like, dude, you need to stop.
1: Okay.
0: Versus if you are in more of your commercial based music, business, techno parties, all of those kind of things, the more alcohol fueled kind of events, people egg it on, you know.
1: I kind of feel like there's certain genres of music where you'll find it more prevalent than others.
0: Yeah,
1: there's definitely, but then the kind of lyrical content and
0: exactly
1: the energy that's performed on the stage or the energy that's performed through the music.
0: It
1: tends to create that energy in the room.
0: And it's also, it's actually funnily enough, this is maybe an unpopular opinion, but something I've been thinking about a lot lately, and it's been passing through the social media side of things, but when it comes down to techno, Detroit techno, you know, the community itself was a black-based community that started bringing in all of this house music and all these different things, you know. And then what happened? It went to rap, and from rap it went to violence, and from all these different things. And you know,
1: okay, but like,
0: it's a deep conversation, to be honest. I know,
1: like,
0: that's why it's unpopular opinion.
1: Hip hop is kind of an evolution from soul and funk and jazz.
0: No, like, but I'm not like talking about hip hop. I'm talking about rap.
1: Yeah, but rap music is the same. Like, it's rap is an evolution from hip hop, and like, it doesn't matter how you look at any majority of the music genres that most people enjoy today, apart from say your pop music, which really heavily commercial pop music, which, you know, Taylor Swift's classed as pop music, but she's actually country most of the time. You know what I mean? Miley Cyrus is definitely 100% a country artist, but she's pop music.
0: Mm.
1: So, like, the lines are quite blurred within pop itself.
0: Absolutely.
1: Well, but when it comes to, like, your electronic dance music and your hip-hop, it all comes from the same place.
0: Mm.
1: It all comes from disco and jazz and soul and funk. You know, it all comes from soul music, which then evolved into jazz. And really, actually, jazz before soul. So jazz is like artists collectively jamming together. They all play instruments and it's a free-for-all. A proper jazz session is singers singing, guitarists playing, pianist playing, drummers playing, and they're playing and they're jamming together. There's no coordination. It's just a jam.
0: Yeah.
1: Yeah. And then there are all the other things that are curated after that. And our house music comes from that. And all derivatives of house music stem from house movement in Chicago and Detroit and places like that. And then the same goes for your hip hop. It comes from the R&B, the rhythm and blues side of it, where it's branched off away from soul music, goes into rhythm and blues music, which then becomes poetry with music.
0: Absolutely.
1: Because that's all that, like, music is poetry anyway. Vocals, lyrics are mostly poetic anyway, in one way or another. But hip hop is poetry with music and rap is poetry with music. I feel like the artists themselves, I don't believe, are trying to encourage violence most of the time. Most of the time, they're just expressing their experience. And however that's taken, however it's portrayed, and however, like, it's received. Because I write poetry, I've written poetry from a really young age, and the amount of times people have told me, oh, I know what you're saying in that poem, and they go and quote all this, and I'm like, wow, that's a really interesting perspective. Absolutely not. You know, so everything in art is open to interpretation, isn't it? Like, it's open to how you receive it from your own experience. That's one of the beautiful things about art, though.
0: But that's also, for me, one of the reasons why I have not been releasing any music in the past few years.
1: Okay.
0: Is because that riddle that I'm trying to work out in my own head, in my own heart, with the music that I am wanting to make and wanting to give art to the world, that story is not ready.
1: Yeah, because you don't feel like, I get that, because you just don't want to be looking back in 10 years time or 15 years or 20 years time and going, why did I do that?
0: Yeah.
1: What was I trying to communicate there? Like, every artist, a good example, and I'm sure I used him recently, so I'll use him again. I'm sure he won't mind if he ever listens, is Method Man from the Wu-Tang. Mm-hmm. So now he is, all his MSA, everything that he does is completely clean. No swearing, and it's all educational. It's not about violence. It's not about
0: the Trevor consumption.
1: Yeah, it's completely adverse to it, because the way he says it is like, yeah, I'm someone that a lot of younger people look up to now, and they listen to what I have to say. So now I have some influence. I know I want to use that more consciously.
0: Yes. And as well as, I mean, now with regards to many, many different words of our vernacular, is monitoring it.
1: Yeah.
0: Things you say, things you do on social media, on all these different things, it plays a factor. And it plays a factor not now, but it plays a factor when it's important.
1: But however, like, you're a very conscious person. Like, I'm a very conscious person. I can go to someone and say, like, 2 weeks or 3 weeks after an event or a conversation, I can go around to them and say, like, I've not had the chance to say this to you, but it's been playing on my mind. I'm really sorry for that moment. They just look at you like, what are you talking about?
0: I don't know what you're talking about.
1: And I'm like, but it's been literally, yeah.
0: Brother, that happens. I know exactly what you mean.
1: Yeah, like, I can tell that you would feel that. Like,
0: dude, for me, if I wrong someone or something,
1: yeah,
0: and I don't immediately deal with it, it will ride with me for a year,
1: two years. Yeah, yeah, yeah.
0: And even so much so, there was a few months ago, I messaged someone, I apologized for something. And he said, bro, what are you talking about? I was like,
1: I've done it in this building. I've literally done it in this building. I was like sometimes, but I think though, it's not harmful that other people, like that person, didn't receive it in the way that you anticipated.
0: Because
1: for them, it wasn't that big a deal, and they just sort of brushed over it. Mm. But it's nice that we're conscious enough to think that way and sort of.
0: No, like, it's like no I mentioned, way. It's strong morals loosely held.
1: Yeah.
0: It's like my.
1: that's a good line. You know what strong I mean? Morals loosely held.
0: It's like, if I have to be this person right here, right now, I will be that person. But if you ask me about it later, you know, I just thought, I thought that's what I personally believed was right. That moment, right then and there. Now, thinking about it, I don't know.
1: It's so difficult. Like, even doesn't matter how you feel within your core as an individual. Maybe this is interesting for a lot of people as well, outside of the music and stuff. It's interesting how, like, we all strive to be something more than what we are, regardless of what that is.
0: Mm.
1: And, like, if you're an easy way to say, like, a sports personality is always trying to be the number one at what they do. Like, and you can physically see that if they're running track, they want to be on the podium. And they want to be actually holding the gold medal. You know, like, we're all striving for that gold medal within ourselves for whatever it is that we feel is flaws that we want to deal with and stuff like that. So that's why I found that line so beautiful.
0: It is.
1: Because you're kind of like, everybody's trying to be, whatever it is they're trying to be more of, they're trying to be more of that thing within themselves, but it's not always easy to be that.
0: Yeah. And I also, something incredible, man. His name is Bryce. Incredible man, said to me one day, he said, bro, you can pretend to be someone only for so long.
1: Yeah.
0: Like, at the end of the day, whoever you truly are, it will come out.
1: Yeah, yeah.
0: So if you want to build your life on pretending to be something or pretending to be someone, the only impact is actually on you or me. You know, if I pretend to be someone, bro, I'm going to make so many promises that I can't keep.
1: Mm.
0: And I've been through that. I've been through a position where someone's, every time I would say it, they would mock me. I used to say, absolutely. So every time someone asked me if I could do something, I'd say, yeah, absolutely. And my friend would go, absolutely. Because he knows I'm overcommitting.
1: Yeah, okay. But there's a difference between, like, not being true to oneself and then actually overcommitting in a way. Because one of the things with that is that, like, if you've been through a lot. I can tell that, especially like being in the military and stuff's not easy. So, and then having like the experiences, some of the things that you said. So, but you keep that optimism, and it's not a bad thing to be so optimistic that you overcommit to saying, I'm going to be able to do this, I'm going to be able to do that, I'm going to be able to do this. And then you find yourself like, okay, that was a bit too much kind of thing.
0: Exactly.
1: Yeah. But it's nice to have people around that can support you and teach you that. Absolutely. That's the thing as well.
0: Absolutely. And there was, you know, when I was younger, I thought I could. And then as I gotten older, you know what? It's not that if I can or if I can't. Mm. It's, can I do it alone?
1: Yeah.
0: That's one of the biggest things.
1: Yeah.
0: You know, and I've slowly realized that also with regards to passion, whatever you are super passionate about, I can be passionate about it with you, but not to your level.
1: Yeah,
0: okay. I'll never love something the way you love something.
1: Yeah, yeah, absolutely.
0: So how can I expect other people to love whatever it is they are helping me with, or whatever it is we collectively are working on? That was maybe my idea. They can never love it and be as passionate about it as I am.
1: Yeah,
0: so okay, I cannot hold them accountable for not being able to step up to the level that I'm wanting them to be. You know?
1: Yeah, I'd like it. Like, it's more, I find, like, because I've worked in quite a lot of environments and worked in quite a lot of environments as a manager. Like, I'm very different fields, like extremely different fields. That I feel like there are times where you have to kind of like bark, and you have to kind of be like sort of a bit like dictatorial in a way. But the majority of the best incentives are the ones that are encouraging.
0: And the ones I think
1: positive
0: that
1: reinforcement kind of thing is sort of like, if you can't make someone be as interested as you are in anything. Like, that's why you have those personal interests. That's why some scientific developments are created and what have you.
0: Yeah.
1: Because those people just locked into that one thing they obsessed about, and to the point where they actually broke the boundaries of our understandings of things. You know what I mean? So, yeah. If you can encourage someone to come along the path a little bit and see where they fit in and what excites them.
0: Yeah,
1: and
0: it's then an opportunity.
1: But that's working in a team. If you can find then the thing that really excites them within an element of what you're trying to achieve, and then encourage that more, is the best way to do it.
0: And I think, it's like you said, it is encouragement. A lot of the time when I was younger when I first started getting involved in the outdoor festival scene. And, you know, going back in time and looking at the people that I was working under.
1: Yeah, yeah.
0: There, unfortunately, is a ownership when it comes to music. In different things, in different aspects. For example, like, not music, but the whole process itself. In South Africa, it's very, in its own way, controlled kind of industry. So the people who run the main festivals, that's their thing. And they are intimidated by the younger guys who come up, who are wanting and ready and so able to work and like want to give them everything, that they do not accept them and do not allow. Let me not speak of them, I statements. When I was growing up in the South African scene, the older men and women that I was working with saw me as a threat more than someone who can be an asset to their business. And unfortunately, by their fault or mine, our relationship didn't work out. The things I was doing alone was producing me more results than the already established festivals that I was wanting to work in.
1: I feel like, though, okay. This is a human condition, unfortunately. You know, go back to the invention of the car and the horse and cart. Those people who were really invested in the industry of horse and carts could have quite easily invested in the production of, instead of just carts, but carts with motors, but they didn't.
0: Yeah.
1: They didn't. And then, like, their industry collapsed. It's kind of like, if you're fearful of those that are younger than you and their energy and their desires to achieve and stuff, then the only thing that can happen is that your age and it will collapse. So, because if you don't bring in the young energy and the young, different perspectives,
0: that's
1: and stuff,
0: exactly what I'm, you're,
1: the, like the stack of cards that you created eventually collapses. Yeah. You need to have that energy and those new ideas and thoughts and develop and grow and evolve like a tree would, and expand your branches rather
0: exactly
1: than
0: so.
1: Creating a pyramid where you're the last person standing. And then
0: exactly so. And I mean, some of my most incredible projects that I've worked on, I've been working with guys that are all younger than me.
1: Yeah.
0: And they're amazing.
1: Yeah, okay.
0: Like, to many degrees, there were points where I relied on them way more than they relied on me.
1: Yeah.
0: I came in with the idea, the creativity, the this, that, the next. And it was guys who were younger than me that were helping me, that were carrying me in certain aspects, which was absolutely brilliant. Shout out all the guys from Chimera.
1: Yeah, because that's it. Like, we've gone over now and you're supposed to be mixing, But we're going to take a little break because both of us could do with a bit of refreshment.
0: Yes.
1: Okay, I can feel that. It's a bit dry in the room. Going to be fixing that soon, I promise you.
0: That's great.
1: But it's been a great conversation. I can imagine, I said that you'd do a 2-hour guest mix next week, but I can imagine that it was probably cool if we come back into the space because it's been really, really helpful.
0: Yeah, have some more chats.
1: Yeah, it's been entertaining. Yeah, there's a lot of people takeaways from it as well. I'll get you the video. You can post it on YouTube.
0: Thanks.
1: Super. Really great to chat to you, man. Really great you to too, catch you up. I'm excited about what you're going to be doing when you go to Europe. It's going to be amazing.
0: Mm.
1: Like genuinely amazing. And just having this conversation makes me realize how supportive you are going to be for those people in the first event that you're going to be at. I'm glad that you're wrapping it up by catching up with everyone that you sort of built labels together and parties together back in South Africa. And they're absolutely none the wiser at the moment, which is absolutely awesome.
0: Yeah, yeah.
1: So it's just like, wait, bro, I'm here. I'm like, whoa, what happened? Because for them as well, to be at those events is something special. And then to find that you're there as well is just going to be like, what?
0: And also, brother, that being said, you know, I'm just a needle in a haystack compared to how big the industry is in South Africa.
1: Yeah,
0: you know,
1: okay,
0: in essence, I could be, from my own way, talking a bit of rubbish, you know?
1: Yeah, yeah.
0: But they are doing some incredible, incredible things there.
1: Okay, yeah.
0: It just, at this point in my life, I was not able to stay there because it is also a South African-based industry. And the music that I play, the music that I'm in love with, is more of an international space.
1: Yeah.
0: So I'm going on my own journey. And, you know, one day,
1: I think, people lock in, don't they? And I've been told loads of times, just pick a genre, Dan, just pick a genre, lock in. And I'm like, no. Mm-mm. I didn't grow up on a genre. I grew up on multiple genres of music. That's
0: exactly
1: how I've always lived my life. I've been dancing to pop music and some of the most campus music ever, as well as some of the hardest, like, dirty, grimy, ghetto music, regardless of what genre it is. And I just love it all. Like, I love it all equally, and I enjoy the expressions equally. But I agree with you in the creation of music.
0: Yeah,
1: it's like, what do I actually want to create?
0: And also, you know, that is what is so special about this tour that I'm going to go on now, is because I have my own sounds inside of my head of the music I want to produce and make. I can only truly know what moves the soul if I travel around the world and I go to as many festivals as I can and be so immersed in all the different cultures of all the different genres of music.
1: Yeah, okay.
0: On the psychedelic side. I'm not going to like Coachella. And just get full understanding and experience of that.
1: You'll experience it. I'm sure the takeaways won't be the same as artist is. The takeaways won't be the same as what
0: That's
1: you anticipate
0: crazy,
1: them to be.
0: And it's such a beautiful thing. I start off with one of the fastest events, higher BPM, much faster music, much more depth and intensity. And I end off with the down tempo, the slower, still depth. Still so intensity.
1: But you're going away from here from a nice chill vibe to like high energy, blah, blah, blah, blah, blah, blah, blah, and then you'll carry that all the way
0: slow
1: to the
0: and
1: end
0: slow
1: and
0: slow
1: just
0: and slow.
1: Pitch out at the
0: it's
1: end
0: beautiful.
1: And get yourself back here. And I'm sure you're going to have a million and one stories for us.
0: Yeah.
1: So your first show is not going to be your first show because it'll be a definite
0: exactly,
1: catch
0: I'll be chatting,
1: And you're going to be with us next Friday. Also, in addition, you're going to be jumping in on the guest mix after a couple of adverts. We're going to get you later, go and have a break. As soon as you jump in, you're taking over.
0: Cool.
1: Up until 6 o'clock.
0: Yep.
1: Gennady will be in the studio a little bit before then.
0: All right.
1: F-Word is bringing On Air. I think he's got an MC with him today. It's going to be, SOS is back on the island. So that's going to be interesting. I think it's going to be Gennady spinning and SOS on the microphone to amp it up before we get into Ferengi and that underground sound of Phuket. Just sandwiched in between there is a lass called Sarah Lynn, and she'll be blowing you all kisses with some disco, and then Tribal City to wrap it up at the end of the night with a little few housey beats from me until midnight. So keep it locked, keep it loaded, keep it red. Next up, guest mix from Zazu himself, Mr. Zazu. AKA yeah. Connor. There's only Mr. on the Instagram. That's
0: right. Yeah, but it's so developing.
1: There's a story. There's a story. We'll tell you next time. We'll tell you next week. Keep it locked. Keep it loaded. Thanks, keep brother. It red. Thanks, bro. Much love. This is Dan Jay, and this is
0: Zazu.
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3: Out of all of the English words that begin with the letter F, the F word. It's the one magical word. Just by its sound can describe pain, pleasure, hate, and love.

0: check 1 2 2 2. It's Radisson, Radisson Red. 1 2 3 4. Okay. Yeah, hold tight, Dan. Dan the man. Yeah, hold tight, Barry. Yes, champion. You don't know. Every single time we come with the bass and drum. It's F. We're dropping the bombs.
1: Hey. Hello and welcome. Effort on air on Radio Red, and we have Ben SOS back in the studio. Yeah, it's so great to see you here again. To see you here and to have you here in the studio again. Yes, yeah, so I'm on the decks for the whole hour, and Ben is on the mic. So let's go, everybody. Yeah, we have a very, very, very, you know, very, very good program for today. Yeah, let's go.

Alright. A yell tight Phuket. From Manchester to Phuket, no sweat. Every single time we're getting checked. Your F word upon the set.

Don't press my button, no bluffing, words mean nothing. 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

0: in the late night. 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
1: Okay.
0: Lost where my friends are. My only agenda.
1: The old type Meta on the Meta specs right about now.
0: Right here in the center.
1: Hello Meta, can you hear me? Old type Barry, old type Sight, old type Van, old type everybody locked in right about now.

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0: Wearing a cape, flying through the rave, all dressed in babe. 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
1: The hell's the idea of

0: 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It's F word. Premiere. 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It's Radis Red.
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out, everybody. 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Ben on the news at 10. They love the way I move the pen. 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

0: Thanks, Ben SOS. Yeah. As usual, you can subscribe to our YouTube channel and Instagram, and you'll find all the recordings. And I want to hear it myself again. For sure. yeah. Next Tuesday. Okay. See you guys. It was really, really, really nice. Really nice day. Really nice. Thanks, Ben.
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Hello everyone, this is Sarah Lynn. For the next hour, I will take you to the journey of disco and indie dance. It's some collection of my favorite tracks. I hope you enjoy for the next hour. Thank you.

such a cool track remix from Thomas Jack, one of my favorite band, Dire Straits, Money for Nothing. And for next track, I'm gonna play you Relax from Moon Talk. I hope you enjoy.

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I will be here every Friday night, 7 p.m. to 8 p.m. I hope to see you next Friday. Thank you so much.

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0: 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I am sure you are also watching us online. And welcome to our show. How are you, Vadim?
1: Hello, hello, everybody. Glad to be back here as every Friday. And tonight we have a special episode for you of Yusuf Radio Show, episode 53. Mix prepared by myself. 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And join our live stream on Facebook. Let's dive into the weekend all together, and we'll have some news for you about upcoming events later on. Enjoy the music.
0: Yes, very nice mixtape. It's already start lovely with the groovy stuff. Hope you're gonna enjoy. We will get back to you with the announcement. Hello. And enjoy the vibe. Don't forget to like. See you soon.

0: Yes, you are listening to Yusuf Radio Show. Farhangi here. Vadim, we come back for the lovely weekend event. Let's start from the Friday. And we will announce also Saturday what is going on this beautiful island, where you can party hard and where you can listen the best music. We will give you some direction if you would like to follow our guide.
1: Okay, sounds good. Yeah. Let's begin the weekend with Friday night events, and 100% main event for us is gonna happen at Shelter tonight in Patong. There is a special event with Enthusiast Place Showcase. Big hello, guys.
0: Yes,
1: we will support you. And a special lineup, they have a headliner from Romania, Cosmin, and supported by Holo and Loner in lineup. Doors open at midnight until late.
0: Yes, I think the main event of the week for us this weekend is our friends' event, Enthusiast Place. It's gonna be really very nice and full of the serious stuff. A bit minimal, a bit dub techno. You will have a good experience also with raw minimal if you like the minimal stuff. Is the guy gonna really draw very nice stuff and respectful name on his genre?
1: Yeah, listen, the mixtape playing right now, so you can get warm up for the Shelter tonight. And except Shelter, there is also almost next door walking distance Boa Club. At Boa tonight, they have a tribe after party after Yona. They had a whole day of Afro House on the boat, and coming for the after party at Boa Club tonight, doors open from 9 p.m. If you like, join and support. It's a beautiful club, beautiful sound system and all the things.
0: And beautiful DJ, our friends, spinning there.
1: So the next venue we're going to announce, Café Del Mar tonight.
0: Tonight at Café Del Mar, of course, one of the lovely producer and DJ, PPCS. I suggest you guys, if you have free time, you can check it out, because the guy doing really nice productions and live performance. But I think only will spin as a DJ tonight at Café Del Mar. And our friend Elisa is gonna make warm up. The event gonna happen at the club room. The doors gonna open 9:30, but even start mostly around 10:30, 11. Just want to let you know.
1: Yeah, have a good time. Mostly, that's all we can announce for a Friday night events.
0: Yes.
1: So make your choice. If you're around Patong, there's two clubs, Shelter and Boa, and also beach clubs, Kamala, Café Del Mar. There's many parties more, we couldn't point anything special. And let's move to Saturday night events, Bijan. What's going on tomorrow night?
0: Yes, tomorrow night is the lovely Saturday. Let's start with, first of all, maybe from Phuket Town.
1: Why not?
0: The early events, our friends dropping some nice events at the Phuket Town. Good Vibes Eden. Gonna have nice DJ lineup and people around. Natty D, New Trip, Mimic, and Tiffany DJs gonna be at the Good Vibes. And the event's gonna start evening, and then it's gonna continue till the midnight. And after midnight, there is another direction to follow up with the same community and the nice people as you meet up at Good Vibes. Sedo Iskura.
1: Yeah, so it's actually very good plan to start everything at the Good Vibes, and then follow the vibe, move to Sedo Isakura, is not far away, and the same guys, Good Vibes. So the lineup at Sedo Isakura is Paulo, and
0: two far gones
1: back to back with
0: Sam Boulevard.
1: Yeah, Sam Boulevard. I had no chance to meet all of those guys, but as we can see, it's same-minded people playing underground house music and sharing good vibes.
0: But the nice, you know, just want to shortly little bit explain about Phuket Town. There is really very nice, of course, live music places and the nice pubs with the DJ performances too. But if you ask me as a Phuketian, as I live in here, a town is the Good Vibes Eden. And Sedo Isakura is really a very lovely place to to hang out, listen good music, meet up with the new people, and then even has a chance, if you are interested to be in the electronic music movement as a DJ or the in any direction, I don't know, promoter, raver, you can really has a nice chance to meet with everyone as a local electronic music soldiers, I can say. That's yeah. The things, just important point.
1: Phuket town is a good capital city in Phuket Island.
0: Yes.
1: We have a little piece of city life.
0: To okay. Be honest, I want to just share with you, of course, our friend last week as we host Tisinay, he was our guest. He going to also open a nice place, record shop, cafe, and a little party place, I can say. Hopefully.
1: Lounge.
0: Let's say, but you know, like this place is nice, but I really want in Phuket town some really nice small club, maximum 200 people, I can say the capacity, but really proper electronic music and the underground, and collect all these our friends, you know, to make the really serious moments. I don't know when we're gonna open up, but in Phuket town is really neat.
1: Somehow it will definitely happen. And I'm sure we can have support and be part of it as well as our vibe.
0: Sure.
1: And I would be happy actually to time to time play in Phuket town. It's been a long time.
0: I like Phuket town, to be honest, if you ask me, like even play, of course, different, but when I go there, hang out some cafes, place, you know, walking around, it's so beautiful. Maybe, who knows, in the future maybe we might have a chance to have something there, hopefully.
1: Yeah, but for now we have our wonderful mixtape and the track is dope. I just messaged to the producer and said, man, thank you for the music.
0: Who is the producer?
1: I can tell you right now. It's in my notebook.

0: Yes, we are still alive. How about you guys? Did you like our mixtape? Do you enjoy right now?
1: Yeah, the music is beautiful and the evening is fine. So again, thanks for listening. USOP Radio Show will be back next Friday, 8 p.m. And last two closing tracks is coming from Cosmin, producer from Romania. You can listen live tonight at Shelter with Enthusiast Play Showcase. We will see you there, guys, and have a good time. Doors open at midnight. Also, this mixtape we're gonna publish on our SoundCloud, Mixcloud pages and share with you without comments on top.
0: Yes, yes.
1: And may you all have a good weekend and party safe.
0: Yes, thank you for everyone. And also, I would like to mention, next week we will get back as every week, Friday, 8 p.m. And you are listening now tonight the special guest DJ who gonna play at the Shelter. He is Trax. We wish you a wonderful weekend. Party safe, drive safe, and rave safe if you can.
1: Yes.
0: Big love.

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Good evening. This is DJ Tai Chi representing for Tribal City on this fearsome Friday. Now, let's get kicking. Gonna bring it to you with some. I'm about to start it off with get that, get down to some Afro, and we'll see where we go from there. Enjoy. Here's one chair.

Oh God. It's a mix, y'all. I'm

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Remember, this is the Radio Red.

0: right here.
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0: Oh gosh.
1: Do the one foot scan. Come on, everybody, do the one foot scan.
0: Oh god, this one right here, a mix.
1: Come on, everybody, do the one foot scan.
0: This one right here, a mix. Come on, everybody, do the one foot scan. Available on TravisCity.net. Don't forget.
1: Come on, everybody, do the

0: The original, you see, is produced by Johnny Cash. This mix done by yours truly.
1: Now jump on the stage and skank, jump on the bar and skank, move to the gal and skank, jump with your friend.
0: This right here, the clashing combination of cultures.
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0: like me. So the bass right here running heavy still.
1: Yeah, we have to pick up the gal.
0: Alright, nah, you have to give a quick re-

And just, you know, the idea to play some Afro and Amma today, this is Coffee's idea, you know. I feel love the vibe every time, still. You see, Coffee here, she has started DJ too. So you have to be on the lookout, still. Remember, this is the Tribal City Radio Show, 102.75 on your FM dial.

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The tracks solo are heavy. So when they're mixed, we taking it to another level. 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

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I have to big up all the travelers passing through Thailand, Phuket, Thailand. Right through Radio Red. Big up the gal them every time. We see you.

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You hear that message? 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

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This is Fearsome Fridays. We let that run smoothly with the tracks running through. Have to let the whole track play. And like I said, changing directions.

the last track that was just playing, as You Don't Know. Now it's Wine to Me, the Phantom Energy Mix. 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

0: My bougie baby, my baby a little bit bougie. 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

Getting into some house now. House you, baby. We're getting into some house for the next 3 hours. Not with me, though, in the studio. No, we're diving into a brand new show with Mark Henderson, as promised. House of Your Weekend is coming up in the next hour. All cut and ready for your listening pleasure across the island of Phuket. And then we got Head Candy Radio straight after that. But for now, you got me for another just over half an hour with some new releases and some old ones. This one's doing the rounds. People are enjoying this at the moment. Top on the downloads. Bit of a blast from the past. This is D Squared Radio Red 102.75 on your FM dial. Keep it locked, keep it loaded, and keep it red, baby. We're going house. And then we'll drop into Prismatic Tiesto sometime in the early hours of the morning.

That's right. We've got house music all night long. With me, D-Squared, I'll house you.

We're getting into some Hank Candy a little bit later. So happy to have Hank Candy Radio back on a radio station I'm working on. And we're getting into House Your Weekend next in the next hour from our man Mark Henderson. He's been in the studio before and he'll be in the studio again sometime in the coming months when he brings the party to the Red Radisson. More details on the shows coming up on our Instagram, so check it out at Radio Red Phuket. Another half an hour with me with I'll house you, because you've got to what now?

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Movie and like a starting go. Tough alignment like teach them go. 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Answer that, as I dance in the meat. 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

That's what we want you to do. We want you to dance all night long. We've got house music all night long. I'll be heisting you for the last hour. Bit of tech, a bit of house, something groovy.

We're getting into something a bit more groovy next with our house. Well, no, House Show Weekend is Mark Henderson bringing the vibe. And then straight after that, we're getting into some Head Candy, where we've had fun this evening, folks. To get more of me over the weekend, and we are going to be partying and dancing and moving and grooving in Phuket Town tomorrow from 12 o'clock at Wonder Lounge. Don't forget to join the vibe. It's a Roots and Rhythm pub crawl.

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2: 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In a particularly good mood this weekend, we've got some great music for you, even though the weather has been terrible. I've actually had the fire on this week and got wet multiple times walking the dog. Not what you expect in June. Loads of great new music this week on the show, the Head Candy 4, and this track from last week's featured album. This is Down to the Bone and Shining. 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I'm Mark Doyle.

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Got to say a big thank you to everybody who made it to Sheffield last weekend. What a party. And also, what a legend Kerry is. Kerry, we posted up on a number of our platforms, Instagram and TikTok and whatever. Thousands and thousands of views and likes and comments. A proper Head Candy family member enjoying themselves on the Head Candy dance floor, along with everyone else who joined us. So thank you, Sheffield. This week, I'm off to the Trent Navigation in Nottingham. Special guest appearance for me. And it's going to be a big one. Head Candy Nottingham, Mark Doyle guest appearing for Ibiza Fever at the Trent Navigation, Nottingham. And in a couple of weeks' time, we head to Birmingham and Mama Roo. Check out everything on our Facebook page or on Instagram or on TikTok or wherever you inhabit. We played you Shining down to the bone. All the Time, brand new from the Allergies. Date Night, More. Trouble, Sergeant Slick for Lindsay Buckingham. And Sean Christopher, Don't Lose the Magic. Dr. Packer on the mix. This one, I believe it's Stereo Souls and Robin. I believe it. I believe this Head Candy show is going to be amazing. 2 hours of true Head Candy anthems, YouTube, Mixcloud, podcast, and more.

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I Believe It, Stereo Souls and Robin. When the Rhythm Talks, DJ Fudge. Shining, we love that record. Love it. Jägerosa. Definite Groove, Should've Known Better. Sergeant Slick on the Mix, played that last week as well. And in the background, kicking us off for the last few tracks of the album, five tracks in fact, due to some people not making their music long enough. Don't tell us it's an extended mix when it's only 3.5 minutes. 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Subscribe to YouTube. That's what we actually need you to do. Because when everything else fades away, you'll still be here with us on YouTube, being told in advance when we're airing the show, never missing a show, being able to archive shows, find out about Head Candy events, and see more stuff that we do as well. You are listening to Head Candy Radio. Team Candy in the house on production duties. Little Joey taking a break this week. Mark Henderson doing both weeks on the mix. And Mike Van Loon with the executive existence. Existence or assistance? I think I meant assistance. This is Head Candy Radio.

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0: Head Candy is giving you another hour, like we always do. And that's going to include the Head Candy 4. Four tracks we deem essential for a night on the town with Head Candy. In the meantime, Vanilla Jazz, Shemars, that funky DJ PP, So Nasty, Rubber People, I'm Gonna Get Ya, Giuseppe, and I Can't Wait, Paul Sinclair and Keisha in the background. Seeing us out of the first hour.

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1: Head Candy Radio with me, Mark Dore. Got to say a big thank you to everybody who made it to Sheffield last weekend. What a party. And also, what a legend Kerry is. Kerry, we posted up on a number of our platforms, Instagram and TikTok and whatever. Thousands and thousands of views and likes and comments. A proper Head Candy family member enjoying themselves on the Head Candy dance floor, along with everyone else who joined us. So thank you, Sheffield. This week, I'm off to the Trent Navigation in Nottingham. Special guest appearance for me. And it's going to be a big one. Head Candy Nottingham. Mark Doyle guest appearing for Ibiza Fever at the Trent Navigation, Nottingham. And in a couple of weeks' time, we head to Birmingham and Mama Roo. Check out everything on our Facebook page or on Instagram or on TikTok or wherever you inhabit. We played you Shining down to the bone. All the Time, brand new from the Allergies. Date Night, more. Trouble, Sergeant Slick for Lindsay Buckingham. And Sean Christopher, Don't Lose the Magic. Dr. Packer on the mix. This one, I believe it's Stereo Souls and Robin. I believe it. I believe this Head Candy show is going to be amazing. 2 hours of true Head Candy anthems. YouTube, Mixcloud, podcast, and more.

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1: Head Candy Radio with me, Mark Doyle. I believe it. Stereo Souls and Robin. When the Rhythm Talks, DJ Fudge. Shining. We love that record. Love it. Jaegerosa. Definite Groove, Should Have Known Better. Sergeant Slick on the mix, played that last week as well. And in the background, kicking us off for the last few tracks of the album, five tracks in fact, due to some people not making their music long enough. Don't tell us it's an extended mix when it's only 3.5 minutes. 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Subscribe to YouTube. That's what we actually need you to do. Because when everything else fades away, you'll still be here with us on YouTube, being told in advance when we're airing the show, never missing a show, being able to archive shows, find out about Head Candy events, and see more stuff that we do as well. You are listening to Head Candy Radio. Team Candy in the house on production duties. Little Joey taking a break this week. Mark Henderson doing both weeks on the mix. And Mike Van Loon with the executive assistance. Existence or assistance? I think I meant assistance. This is Head Candy Radio.

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1: Head Candy Radio with me, Mark Doyle. L1 done and dusted. Head Candy is giving you another hour, like we always do. And that's going to include the Head Candy 4. Four tracks we deem essential for a night on the town with Head Candy. In the meantime, Vanilla Jazz, Shemars, That Funky, DJ PP, So Nasty, Rubber People, I'm Gonna Get Ya, Giuseppe, and I Can't Wait, Bob Sinclair and Keisha in the background, seeing us out of the first hour. Head Candy 4 coming up.

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1: Head Candy Radio, hour two of the Head Candy Show. You might have found me particularly enthusiastic and sing-songy today. Well, that's because it's a remarkably good show with some great music. We are very happy that we have some great events coming up. We are very happy that we had an amazing event last weekend in Sheffield. And this weekend, we are joining the Ibiza Fever team at the Trent Navigation in Nottingham. Saturday night, I am on from 6 till 8. And it's going to be all Head Candy Ibiza anthems. Oh, yes. Head Candy Radio, we begin the Head Candy 4 with Hot, Blonde Boys Orphanage. Funky. I love to make-

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1: Head Candy Radio with me, Mark Doyle. The Head Candy four tracks we deem essential for a night on the town. Be you in Sheffield, Nottingham, Birmingham, or Glasgow, all of which are coming up except for Sheffield, which was last week. Still had an exceptionally good time. We played you. Blonde Boys Orphanage, Hot. Do It Anyway, You Wanna, Mike T. Hang On To Your Love, Sade, Sergeant Slick on the mix. And Everything You Do. Now that's not the new mix of Everything You Do that Rindy's just done. That's the mix that we put on a Head Candy, well, a Fierce Angel compilation a number of years ago. We loved it years ago before they re-released it. And we love that version of it. So that's back on the Head Candy 4. Big props up to Rydney. A record that should be heard. That was the Head Candy 4. We continue with How Good, Ammo Avenue. You are listening to Head Candy with me, Mark Doyle, Team Candy on the mix. Little Joey, Mark Henderson. Mark Henderson doing all the heavy lifting this week. And of course, Mr. Mike Van Loon. This is Head Candy Radio.

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1: Head Candy Radio with me, Mark Doyle. We played you How Good Ammo. That's what I meant to say. Ammo Avenue. Then it was Pulling Me Back, Jax Jones. When I first saw that track, I thought he was going to sample Brenda Russell. And it's not. But you never know. Anyway, Kid Massive, My House, Tanzania, Folkness and Groove, and Gotta Have It, San Francisco. San Francisco. I'll get that right. San Francisco. We are into the last four tracks. They are all classics. This is an anthem. 77 Strings, Curtis Mantronics, featuring Chamonix. Remember this? This was a tune. Played this in Sheffield last week. Gonna play it this week at the Trent Navigation.

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1: Hey Candy Radio with me, Mark Doyle, and it's that time again. 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And if you want to hear it on your local radio station, then let them know to get in contact with me. We'll give it to them. We want you to enjoy yourself. We played you Curtis Mantronic, Chamonix, 17 Strings, Avalon, Juliet, Black AM, Watkins, and this one, Tim Deluxe, Gus Gus, David. What an anthem! What a way to finish the show! Yes! This has been Head Candy. Massive thank yous to Mark Henderson, to Little Joey, and to Mike Van Loon for the assistance on the show. As always, we are back, same time, same place, next week. I wish you

Radisson Red, bringing you to the party, night and day, across the island of Phuket. Turn it up.

Since I started playing this track from DJ Triumph Pagan, thinking of you, everybody started to ask me what track it was and how they would be able to get it. Great news! It's coming soon on my label Musical Freedom on the 19th of June. Thinking of You by DJ Triumph and Pagan. That's a great start of this week's episode of Prismatic by Tiësto. In the next hour, I'm going to play a lot of cool new tunes for you. Coming up, music by Kellar, Chait, Karaoke and Silva Bampa. But first, Mike Monberg and Kobo Star with the classic I Need a Miracle.

This is Prismatic by Tiesto, and in the mix you just heard Seal, Tethered, RSCL and Yabo and KLP, Surrender, and Chate and Karaoke, You Make Me Stay. I can't wait for the summer season to start off in 2026. I got a lot of great shows coming up. I'm going to play in Ibiza every Monday at Universe in August. And also on the 31st of July, I'm going to play an amazing show at the Atomium in Brussels. You can also find me at the pool parties in Las Vegas and some other amazing shows in the US, Canada, and Europe. I'm basically all over the world this summer. So check out my tour schedule if you want to know where I'm playing. Tiesto.com/tour. On with the music, DJ Planet Express, all of me.

This track is huge at the moment. Silva Pampa on Tonight. Before that, Ocean, Nobody and Killer can't get enough. And we're gonna drop the BPM a little lower with Heart Antoine, Raw.

LeBlanc, String Anthems. Before that, Alex Breitling, Colors in the Delta Fold remix. Nosy, Things I've Never Seen. And Andrea Oliva, Neon Hearts. There's more to come. The next track is from Montzilla,

That was Pegassi Up Close. And before that, Adent and No Chasa, It Gets Better. Stan V, Breathe, and Sonin, Next to You. The hour flew by again. Time for only one more track. Let me know if you like the mix on my socials, at Tiësto. And don't forget to follow my Prismatic by Tiësto playlist on Spotify. If you want to hear more of these tracks, like the ones I'm playing this week in the show. The last track for today, Larkness, Running Back to You.

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just listening to this music because I love this track, and it's me, the curiosity, it's me behind. One day I was singing like this and I just recorded this loop, and it became a bass line. Hola Evita, hola a todos, un abrazo enorme, familia, ya estamos en pista.

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2: 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Welcome on board. 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

you are deep in the ritual with me, with Wolo. Nice to meet you, my friend. We are a community, no ego, no algorithm validation here. 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But our idea in this channel is just to do something healing ourselves. 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We are not playing fancy commercial music, famous music, because I'm not chasing numbers or followers or popularity. But I wanna say thank you so much to Miami, Phuket, Bali, Tulum, Pucón. They are just bringing the signal all over the world. And from today will be Sunday. Thank you to Radio Studio Pew Midnight. Just welcoming Music Therapy Worldwide weekly night show all over the Italy. Thank you, Claudio. 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

0: Are you ready to unwind after a long day? 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